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1: 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We have not assigned to any before this name.

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1: An angel said, thus it will be. Your Lord says, it is easy for me, for I created you before, while you were nothing.

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He said, "Your sign is that you will not speak to the people for 3 nights, being sound."

0: So he came out to his people from the prayer chamber and signaled to them to exalt Allah in the morning and afternoon.
1: Ya Yahya, khudh al-kitab bi-quwwatin wa ataynahu al-hukma sabiyya.
0: Allah said, O John, take the scripture with determination. And we gave him judgment while yet a boy.
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0: 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Your Lord says, it is easy for me, and we will make him a sign to the people and a mercy from us, and it is a matter already decreed.
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0: 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They said, O Mary, you have certainly done a thing unprecedented.

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0: 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They said, how can we speak to one who is in the cradle, a child?
1: قال إني عبد الله آتاني الكتاب وجعلني نبيا.
0: Jesus said, indeed, I am the servant of Allah. He has given me the scripture and made me a prophet.

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0: And peace is on me the day I was born, and the day I will die, and the day I am raised alive.
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0: That is Jesus, the son of Mary, the word of truth about which they are in dispute.

0: Location.
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0: On a straight path.
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0: Already the word has come into effect upon most of them, so they do not believe.

0: فبشره بمغفرة وأجر كريم.
1: You can only warn one who follows the message and fears the most merciful unseen. So give him good tidings of forgiveness and noble reward.

Indeed, it is we who bring the dead to life and record what they have put forth and what they left behind, and all things we have enumerated in a clear register.

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0: They said, "Our Lord knows that we are messengers to you."
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0: And we are not responsible except for clear notification.
1: قَالُوا

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He said, O my people, follow the messengers. Follow those who do not ask of you any payment, and they are rightly guided.

0: And why should I not worship He who created me, and to whom you will be returned?
1: أَأَتَّخِذُ مِن دُونِهِ آلِهَةً إِن يُرِدْنِ الرَّحْمَنُ بِضُرٍّ لَا تُغْنِ عَنِّي شَفَاعَتُهُمْ شَيْئًا وَلَا يُنْقِذُونَ
0: Should I take other than him false deities? While if the Most Merciful intends for me some adversity, their intercession will not avail me at all, nor can they save me.

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0: Of how my Lord has forgiven me and placed me among the honored.

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1: إن كانت إلا صيحة واحدة فإذا هم خامدون.
0: It was not but one shout, and immediately they were extinguished.
1: يا حسرة على

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0: And the sun runs on course toward its stopping point. 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
1: والقمر قدرناه منازل حتى عاد كالعرجون القديم.
0: And the moon, we have determined for it phases, until it returns, appearing like the old date stalk.

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0: And a sign for them is that we carried their forefathers in a laden ship.
1: وَخَلَقْنَا لَهُمْ مِنْ مِثْلِهِ مَا يَرْكَبُونَ.
0: And we created for them
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Lam, Mim, Ra. These are the verses of the book, and what has been revealed to you from your Lord is the truth, but most of the people do not believe.

It is Allah who erected the heavens without pillars that you can see. Then He established Himself above the throne and made subject the sun and the moon, each running its course for a specified term. He arranges each matter. He details the signs that you may, of the meeting with your Lord, be certain.

0: it is He who spread the earth and placed therein firmly set mountains and rivers, and from all of the fruits He made therein two mates. He causes the night to cover the day. Indeed, in that are signs for a people who give thought.
1: وَفِي

And within the land are neighboring plots and gardens of grapevines and crops and palm trees, growing several from a root or otherwise, watered with one water. But we make some of them exceed others in quality of fruit. Indeed, in that are signs for a people who reason.

And if you are astonished, O Muhammad, then astonishing is their saying, when we are dust, will we indeed be brought into a new creation? Those are the ones who have disbelieved in their Lord, and those will have shackles upon their necks, and those are the companions of the fire, they will abide therein eternally.

They impatiently urge you to bring about evil before good, while there has already occurred before them similar punishments to what they demand. And indeed, your Lord is full of forgiveness for the people, despite their wrongdoing. And indeed, your Lord is severe in penalty.

And those who disbelieved say, why has a sign not been sent down to him from his Lord? You are only a warner, and for every people is a guide.

0: Allah knows what every female carries, and what the wombs lose prematurely or exceed, and everything with Him is by due measure.
1: عالم الغيب والشهادة الكبير المتعال.
0: He is knower of the unseen and the witnessed, the grand, the exalted.

It is the same to him concerning you, whether one conceals his speech or one publicizes it, and whether one is hidden by night or conspicuous among others by day.

For each one are successive angels before and behind him who protect him by the decree of Allah. Indeed, Allah will not change the condition of a people until they change what is in themselves. And when Allah intends for a people ill, there is no repelling it, and there is not for them besides Him any patron.

And the thunder exalts Allah with praise of Him, and the angels as well from fear of Him, and He sends thunderbolts and strikes therewith whom He wills while they dispute about Allah, and He is severe in assault.

To him alone is the supplication of truth, and those they call upon besides him do not respond to them with a thing, except as one who stretches his hands toward water from afar, calling it to reach his mouth, but it will not reach it thus. And the supplication of the disbelievers is not but in error.

0: And to Allah prostrates whoever is within the heavens and the earth, willingly or by compulsion, and their shadows as well in the mornings and the afternoons.
1: قُلْ مَنْ رَبُّ السَّمَاوَاتِ وَالْأَرْضِ قُلِ اللَّهِ قُلْ أَفَتَّخْ

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Say, Allah. Say, have you then taken besides him allies, not possessing even for themselves any benefit or any harm? Say, is the blind equivalent to the seeing, or is darkness equivalent to light? Or have they attributed to Allah partners who created like his creation, so that the creation of each seemed similar to them? Say, Allah is the creator of all things, and he is the one, the prevailing.

0: الزبد فيذهب جفاء وأما ما ينفع الناس فيمكث في الأرض كذلك يضرب الله الأمثال.
1: He sends down from the sky rain, and valleys flow according to their capacity, and the torrent carries a rising foam. And from that ore which they heat in the fire, desiring adornments and utensils, is a foam like it. Thus Allah presents the example of truth and falsehood. As for the foam, it vanishes, being cast off. But as for that which benefits the people, it remains on the earth. Thus does Allah present examples.

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4: In the name of Allah, the entirely merciful, the especially merciful.

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1: بَشِيرًا وَنَذِيرًا فَأَعْرَضَ أَكْثَرُهُمْ فَهُمْ لَا يَسْمَعُونَ.
0: As a giver of good tidings and a warner, but most of them turn away, so they do not hear.

And they say, our hearts are within coverings from that to which you invite us, and in our ears is deafness, and between us and you is a partition. So work, indeed we are working.

0: Say, O Muhammad, I am only a man like you, to whom it has been revealed that your God is but one God. So take a straight course to Him and seek His forgiveness. And woe to those who associate others with Allah.
1: الَّذِينَ لَا يُؤْتُونَ الزَّكَاةَ وَهُمْ بِالْآخِرَةِ هُمْ كَافِرُونَ.
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0: Indeed, those who believe and do righteous deeds, for them is the reward uninterrupted.

And he placed on the earth firmly set mountains over its surface. And he blessed it and determined therein its creatures' sustenance in 4 days without distinction, for the information of those who ask.

Then he directed himself to the heaven while it was smoke, and said to it and to the earth, "Come into being, willingly or by compulsion." They said, "We have come willingly."

And he completed them as 7 heavens within 2 days, and inspired in each heaven its command. And we adorned the nearest heaven with lamps and as protection. That is the determination of the exalted in might, the knowing.

But if they turn away, then say, I have warned you of a thunderbolt, like the thunderbolt that struck Ad and Thamud.

0: خلقهم هو أشد منهم قوة وكانوا بآياتنا يجحدون.
1: As for Ad, they were arrogant upon the earth without right and said, Who is greater than us in strength? Did they not consider that Allah, who created them, was greater than them in strength? But they were rejecting our signs.

0: So we sent upon them a screaming wind during days of misfortune to make them taste the punishment of disgrace in the worldly life. But the punishment of the hereafter is more disgracing, and they will not be helped.
1: وَأَمَّا ثَمُودُ فَهَدَيْنَاهُمْ فَاسْتَحَبُّوا الْعَمَى عَلَى الْهُدَى

0: 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So the thunderbolt of humiliating punishment seized them for what they used to earn.
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0: And we saved those who believed and used to fear Allah.

And mention, O Muhammad, the day when the enemies of Allah will be gathered to the fire while they are driven, assembled in rows.

0: Until when they reach it, their hearing and their eyes and their skins will testify against them of what they used to do.
1: وَقَالُوا لِجُلُودِهِمْ لِمَ شَهِدْتُمْ

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1: And they will say to their skins, why have you testified against us? They will say, we were made to speak by Allah, who has made everything speak, and He created you the first time, and to Him you are returned.

And you were not covering yourselves, lest your hearing testify against you, or your sight, or your skins. But you assumed that Allah does not know much of what you do.

So even if they are patient, the fire is a residence for them. And if they ask to appease Allah, they will not be of those who are allowed to appease.

And we appointed for them companions, who made attractive to them what was before them, what was behind them of sin. And the word has come into effect upon them, among nations which had passed on before them of jinn and men. Indeed, they all were losers.

0: And those who disbelieve say, do not listen to this Quran and speak noisily during the recitation of it.
1: بسم الله الرحمن الرحيم.
0: In the name of Allah, the entirely merciful, the especially merciful.

They ask you, O Muhammad, about the bounties of war. Say, the decision concerning bounties is for Allah and the Messenger. So fear Allah and amend that which is between you, and obey Allah and His Messenger, if you should be believers.

believers are only those who, when Allah is mentioned, their hearts become fearful, and when His verses are recited to them, it increases them in faith, and upon their Lord they rely.

0: Those are the believers, truly, truly. For them are degrees of high position with their Lord, and forgiveness and noble provision.
1: كَمَا أَخْرَجَكَ رَبُّكَ

It is just as when your Lord brought you out of your home for the battle of Badr in truth, while indeed a party among the believers were unwilling.

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0: يحق الحق بكلماته ويقطع دابر الكافرين.
1: Remember, O believers, when Allah promised you one of the two groups, that it would be yours, and you wished that the unarmed one would be yours. But Allah intended to establish the truth by His words, and to eliminate the disbelievers.
0: لِيُحِقَّ الْحَقَّ وَيُبْطِلَ الْبَاطِلَ وَلَوْ كَرِهَ الْمُجْرِمُونَ.
1: That He should establish the truth and abolish falsehood, even if the criminals disliked it.

Remember when you asked help of your Lord, and He answered you, "Indeed, I will reinforce you with 1,000 from the angels, following one another."

And Allah made it naught but good tidings, and so that your hearts would be assured thereby. And victory is naught but from Allah. Indeed, Allah is exalted in might and wise.

Remember when he overwhelmed you with drowsiness, giving security from him, and sent down upon you from the sky, rain by which to purify you and remove from you the evil suggestions of Satan, and to make steadfast your hearts and plant firmly thereby your feet?

0: الذين كفروا الرعب فاضربوا فوق الأعناق واضربوا منهم كل بنان.
1: Remember when your Lord inspired to the angels, "I am with you, so strengthen those who have believed. I will cast terror into the hearts of those who disbelieved, so strike them upon the necks and strike from them every fingertip."

That is because they opposed Allah and His Messenger. And whoever opposes Allah and His Messenger, indeed, Allah is severe in penalty.

And whoever turns his back to them on such a day, unless swerving as a strategy for war or joining another company, has certainly returned with anger upon him from Allah, and his refuge is hell, and wretched is the destination.

0: And you did not kill them, but it was Allah who killed them. And you threw not, O Muhammad, when you threw, but it was Allah who threw, that he might test the believers with a good test. Indeed, Allah is hearing and knowing.
1: ذَلِكُمْ وَأَنَّ اللَّهَ مُوهِنُ كَيْدِ الْكَافِرِينَ
0: That is so, and also that Allah will weaken the plot of the disbelievers.

0: ولو كثرت وأن الله مع المؤمنين.
1: If you disbelievers seek the victory, the defeat has come to you. And if you desist from hostilities, it is best for you. But if you return to war, we will return. And never will you be availed by your large company at all, even if it should increase. And that is because Allah is with the believers.

0: O you who have believed, obey Allah and His Messenger, and do not turn from Him while you hear His order.
1: وَلَا تَكُونُوا كَالَّذِينَ قَالُوا سَمِعْنَا وَهُمْ لَا يَسْمَعُونَ.
0: And do not be like those who say, "We have heard," while they do not hear.

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And if He had made them hear, they would still have turned away while they were refusing.

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And know that Allah intervenes between a man and his heart, and that to Him you will be gathered.

0: أن يتخطفكم الناس فآواكم وأيدكم بنصره ورزقكم من الطيبات لعلكم تشكرون.
1: And remember when you were few and oppressed in the land, fearing that people might abduct you, but he sheltered you, supported you with his victory, and provided you with good things, that you might be grateful.

0: Location.
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1: In Dubai.

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0: These are verses of the wise book.
1: هدى ورحمة للمحسنين.
0: As guidance and mercy for the doers of good.

0: And of the people is he who buys the amusement of speech to mislead others from the way of Allah without knowledge, and who takes it in ridicule. Those will have a humiliating punishment.
1: What

0: فبشره بعذاب أليم.
1: And when our verses are recited to him, he turns away arrogantly as if he had not heard them, as if there was in his ears deafness. So give him tidings of the painful punishment.

0: wherein they abide eternally. 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
1: خلق السماوات بغير عمد ترونها وألقى في الأرض

He created the heavens without pillars that you see, and has cast into the earth firmly set mountains, lest it should shift with you, and dispersed therein from every creature. And we sent down rain from the sky, and made grow therein plants of every noble kind.

This is the creation of Allah. So show me what those other than Him have created. Rather, the wrongdoers are in clear error.

we had certainly given Luqman wisdom and said, be grateful to Allah. And whoever is grateful for the benefit of himself. And whoever denies his favor, then indeed Allah is free of need and praiseworthy.

And mention, O Muhammad, when Luqman said to his son while he was instructing him, O my son, do not associate anything with Allah. Indeed, association with him is great injustice.

And we have enjoined upon man care for his parents. His mother carried him, increasing her in weakness upon weakness, and his weaning is in 2 years. Be grateful to me and to your parents. To me is the final destination.

But if they endeavor to make you associate with me that of which you have no knowledge, do not obey them, but accompany them in this world with appropriate kindness, and follow the way of those who turn back to me in repentance. Then to me will be your return, and I will inform you about what you used to do.

0: And Luqman said, O my son, indeed, if a wrong should be the weight of a mustard seed, and should be within a rock or anywhere in the heavens or in the earth, Allah will bring it forth. Indeed, Allah is subtle and acquainted.
1: يَا بُنَيَّ أَقِمِ الصَّلَاةَ وَأْمُرْ بِالْمَعْرُوفِ

O my son, establish prayer, enjoin what is right, forbid what is wrong, and be patient over what befalls you. Indeed, all that is of the matters requiring determination.

0: And do not turn your cheek in contempt toward people, and do not walk through the earth exultantly. Indeed, Allah does not like everyone self-deluded and boastful.
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0: And be moderate in your pace and lower your voice. Indeed, the most disagreeable of sounds is the voice of donkeys.

Do you not see that Allah has made subject to you whatever is in the heavens and whatever is in the earth, and amply bestowed upon you His favors, both apparent and unapparent? But of the people is he who disputes about Allah without knowledge or guidance or an enlightening book from Him.

0: And when it is said to them, follow what Allah has revealed, they say, rather, we will follow that upon which we found our fathers. Even if Satan was inviting them to the punishment of the blaze,
1: وَمَنْ يُسْلِمْ وَجْهَهُ إِلَى اللَّهِ وَهُوَ مُحْسِنٌ فَقَدْ اسْتَمْسَكَ بِالْعُرْوَةِ الْوُثْقَى وَإِلَى اللَّهِ عَاقِبَةُ الْأُمُورِ.
0: And whoever submits his face to Allah while he is a doer of good, then he has grasped the most trustworthy handhold. And to Allah will be the outcome of all matters.

0: And whoever has disbelieved, let not his disbelief grieve you. To us is their return, and we will inform them of what they did. Indeed, Allah is knowing of that within the breasts.
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0: We grant them enjoyment for a little, then we will force them to a massive punishment.
1: وَلَا

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Say, all praise is due to Allah, but most of them do not know.

0: To Allah belongs whatever is in the heavens and earth. Indeed, Allah is the free of need, the praiseworthy.
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3: بسم الله الرحمن الرحيم.
4: In the name of Allah, the entirely merciful, the especially merciful.
3: ألف

Alif, Alif, Lam, Ra. Ra. This is a book which we have revealed to you, O Muhammad, that you might bring mankind out of darknesses into the light by permission of their Lord, to the path of the exalted in might, the praiseworthy.

The ones who prefer the worldly life over the hereafter and avert people from the way of Allah, seeking to make it seem deviant, those are in extreme error.

And we did not send any messenger except speaking in the language of his people to state clearly for them. And Allah sends astray thereby whom he wills and guides whom he wills. And he is the exalted in might, the wise.

And we certainly sent Moses with our signs, saying, Bring out your people from darknesses into the light and remind them of the days of Allah. Indeed, in that are signs for everyone patient and grateful.

And recall, O children of Israel, when Moses said to his people, Remember the favor of Allah upon you when he saved you from the people of Pharaoh, who were afflicting you with the worst torment and were slaughtering your newborn sons and keeping your females alive. And in that was a great trial from your Lord.

And remember when your Lord proclaimed, "If you are grateful, I will surely increase you in favor. But if you deny, indeed my punishment is severe."

And Moses said, if you should disbelieve, you and whoever is on the earth entirely, indeed, Allah is free of need and praiseworthy.

0: Has there not reached you the news of those before you, the people of Noah, and Ad, and Thamud, and those after them? No one knows them but Allah. Their messengers brought them clear proofs, but they returned their hands to their mouths and said, "Indeed, we disbelieve in that with which you have been sent, and indeed we are, about that to which you invite us, in disquieting doubt."
1: قالت رسلهم أفي الله شك فاطر السماوات والأرض يدعوكم ليغفر لكم من ذنوبكم ويؤمنكم

Their messenger said, "Can there be doubt about Allah, creator of the heavens and earth? He invites you that he may forgive you of your sins, and he delays you your death for a specified term." They said, "You are not but men like us who wish to avert us from what our fathers were worshipping. So bring us a clear authority."

Their messenger said to them, "We are only men like you, but Allah confers favor upon whom He wills of His servants. It has never been for us to bring you evidence except by permission of Allah, and upon Allah let the believers rely."

And why should we not rely upon Allah while He has guided us to our good ways? And we will surely be patient against whatever harm you should cause us. And upon Allah, let those who would rely, indeed rely.

0: And those who disbelieved said to their messengers, "We will surely drive you out of our land, or you must return to our religion." So their Lord inspired to them, "We will surely destroy the wrongdoers."
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0: And we will surely cause you to dwell in the land after them. That is for he who fears my position and fears my threat.
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0: And they requested victory from Allah, and disappointed, therefore, was every obstinate tyrant.

0: Before him is hell, and he will be given a drink of purulent water.
1: يتجرعه ولا يكاد يسيغه ويأتيه الموت.

He will gulp it, but will be hardly able to swallow it. And death will come to him from everywhere, but he is not to die. And before him is a massive punishment.

0: The example of those who disbelieve in their Lord is that their deeds are like ashes which the wind blows forcefully on a stormy day. They are unable to keep from what they earned a single thing. That is what is extreme error.
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0: Have you not seen that Allah created the heavens and the earth in truth? If He wills, He can do away with you and produce a new creation.
1: وَمَا ذَٰلِكَ عَلَى اللَّهِ بِعَزِيزٍ.
0: And that is not difficult for Allah.

And they will come out for judgment before Allah altogether. And the weak will say to those who were arrogant, "Indeed, we were your followers, so can you avail us anything against the punishment of Allah?" They will say, "If Allah had guided us, we would have guided you. It is all the same for us whether we show intolerance or are patient. There is for us no place of escape."

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1: Blessed is he who sent down the criterion upon his servant that he may be to the worlds a warner.

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1: He to whom belongs the dominion of the heavens and the earth, and who has not taken a son, and has not had a partner in dominion, and has created each thing and determined it with precise determination.
0: What?

But they have taken besides him gods which create nothing, while they are created, and possess not for themselves any harm or benefit, and possess not power to cause death or life or resurrection.

And those who disbelieve say, "This Quran is not except a falsehood he invented, and another people assisted him in it." But they have committed an injustice and a lie.

0: And they say, legends of the former peoples which he has written down, and they are dictated to him morning and afternoon.
1: قُلْ

0: Say, O Muhammad, it has been revealed by He who knows every secret within the heavens and the earth. Indeed, He is ever forgiving and merciful.
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Why was there not sent down to him an angel so he would be with him a warner?"

0: Or why is not a treasure presented to him from heaven? Or does he not have a garden from which he eats? And the wrongdoers say, you follow not but a man affected by magic.
1: انظر كيف ضربوا لك الأمثال فضلوا فلا يستطيعون سبيلا.
0: Look how they strike for you comparisons, but they have strayed, so they cannot find a way.
1: تبارك الذي إن شاء جعل

0: Blessed is he who, if he willed, could have made for you something better than that. Gardens beneath which rivers flow, and could make for you palaces.
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0: But they have denied the hour, and we have prepared for those who deny the hour a blaze.

And mention the day he will gather them and that which they worship besides Allah, and will say, Did you mislead these, my servants, or did they themselves stray from the way?

So they will deny you, disbelievers, in what you say, and you cannot avert punishment or find hell. And whoever commits injustice among you, we will make him taste a great punishment.

And we did not send before you, O Muhammad, any of the messengers except that they ate food and walked in the markets. And we have made some of you people as trial for others. Will you have patience? And ever is your Lord seeing.

0: ربنا لقد استكبروا في أنفسهم وعتوا عتوا كبيرا.
1: And those who do not expect the meeting with us say, why were not angels sent down to us? Or why do we not see our Lord? They have certainly become arrogant within themselves and become insolent with great insolence.

The day they see the angels, no good tidings will there be that day for the criminals. And the angels will say, prevented and inaccessible.

0: And we will approach what they have done of deeds and make them as dust dispersed.
1: أصحاب الجنة يومئذ خير مستقرا وأحسن مقيلا.
0: The companions of paradise that day are in a better settlement and better resting place.
1: ويوم

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0: 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And ever is Satan to man a deserter.
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0: And the messenger has said, O my Lord, indeed my people have taken this Quran as a thing abandoned.

0: And those who disbelieve say, why was the Quran not revealed to him all at once? Thus it is that we may strengthen thereby your heart, and we have spaced it distinctly.
1: وَلَا يَأْتُونَكَ بِمَثَلٍ إِلَّا جِئْنَاكَ بِالْحَقِّ وَأَحْسَنَ تَفْسِيرًا
0: And they do not come to you with an example, except that we bring you the truth and the best explanation.

But we have certainly tried those before them, and Allah will surely make evident those who are truthful, and He will surely make evident the liars.

Whoever should hope for the meeting with Allah, indeed, the term decreed by Allah is coming, and He is the hearing, the knowing.

And those who believe and do righteous deeds, we will surely remove from them their misdeeds, and will surely reward them according to the best of what they used to do.

0: And we have enjoined upon man goodness to parents. But if they endeavor to make you associate with me, that of which you have no knowledge, do not obey them. To me is your return, and I will inform you about what you used to do.
1: والذين آمنوا وعملوا الصالحات لندخلنهم في الصالحين.
0: And those who believe and do righteous deeds, we will surely admit them among the righteous into paradise.
1: ومن

0: And of the people are some who say, "We believe in Allah." But when one of them is harmed for the cause of Allah, they consider the trial of the people as if it were the punishment of Allah. But if victory comes from your Lord, they say, "Indeed, we were with you." Is not Allah most knowing of what is within the breasts of all creatures?
1: وَلَيَعْلَمَنَّ اللَّهُ الَّذِينَ آمَنُوا وَلَيَعْلَمَنَّ الْمُنَافِقِينَ.
0: And Allah will surely make evident those who believe, and He will surely make evident the hypocrites.

And those who disbelieve say to those who believe, follow our way, and we will carry your sins. But they will not carry anything of their sins. Indeed, they are liars.

But they will surely carry their own burdens and other burdens along with their burdens. And they will surely be questioned on the day of resurrection about what they used to invent.

And we certainly sent Noah to his people, and he remained among them 1,000 years minus 50 years, and the flood seized them while they were wrongdoers.

And we sent Abraham when he said to his people, "Worship Allah and fear Him. That is best for you, if you should know."

You only worship, besides Allah, idols, and you produce a falsehood. Indeed, those you worship besides Allah do not possess for you the power of provision. So seek from Allah provision, and worship Him, and be grateful to Him. To Him you will be returned.

0: And if you people deny the message, already nations before you have denied. And there is not upon the messenger except the duty of clear notification.
1: أَوَلَمْ يَرَوْا كَيْفَ يُبْدِئُ اللَّهُ الْخَلْقَ ثُمَّ يُعِيدُهُ إِنَّ ذَلِكَ عَلَى اللَّهِ يَسِيرٌ.
0: Have they not considered how Allah begins creation and then repeats it? Indeed, that for Allah is easy.
1: قُلْ سِيرُوا فِي الْأَرْضِ فَانْظُرُوا كَيْفَ بَدَأَ

Say, O Muhammad, travel through the land and observe how he began creation. Then Allah will produce the final creation. Indeed, Allah, over all things, is competent.

0: He punishes whom he wills and has mercy upon whom he wills. And to him you will be returned.
1: وَمَا أَنْتُمْ بِمُعْجِزِينَ فِي الْأَرْضِ

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And the answer of Abraham's people was not but that they said, "Kill him or burn him." But Allah saved him from the fire. Indeed, in that are signs for a people who believe.

And Abraham said, You have only taken, other than Allah, idols as a bond of affection among you in worldly life. Then on the day of resurrection you will deny one another and curse one another, and your refuge will be the fire, and you will not have any helpers.

And Lot believed him. Abraham said, "Indeed, I will emigrate to the service of my Lord. Indeed, he is the exalted in might, the wise."

0: And we gave to him Isaac and Jacob, and placed in his descendants prophethood and scripture. And we gave him his reward in this world, and indeed he is in the hereafter among the righteous.
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0: And mentioned Lot, when he said to his people, Indeed, you commit such immorality as no one has preceded you with from among the worlds.

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1: 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protected.

All praise is due to Allah, to whom belongs whatever is in the heavens and whatever is in the earth, and to him belongs all praise in the hereafter, and he is the wise, the acquainted.

He knows what penetrates into the earth and what emerges from it, and what descends from the heaven and what ascends therein. And He is the Merciful, the Forgiving.

But those who disbelieve say, the hour will not come to us. Say, yes, by my Lord, it will surely come to you. Allah is the knower of the unseen. Not absent from him is an atom's weight within the heavens or within the earth, or what is smaller than that or greater, except that it is in a clear register.

0: But those who strive against our verses, seeking to cause failure, for them will be a painful punishment of foul nature.
1: ويرى الذين أوتوا العلم الذي أنزل إليك من

And those who have been given knowledge, see that what is revealed to you from your Lord is the truth, and it guides to the path of the exalted in might, the praiseworthy.

But those who disbelieve say, shall we direct you to a man who will inform you that when you have disintegrated in complete disintegration, you will then be recreated in a new creation?

0: Has he invented about Allah a lie, or is there in him madness? Rather, they who do not believe in the hereafter will be in the punishment and are in extreme error.
1: أَفَلَمْ يَرَوْا إِلَى مَا بَيْنَ أَيْدِيهِمْ وَمَا خَلْفَهُمْ

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If we should will, we could cause the earth to swallow them, or could let fall upon them fragments from the sky. Indeed, in that is a sign for every servant turning back to Allah.

And we certainly gave David from us bounty. We said, O mountains, repeat our praises with him, and the birds as well. And we made pliable for him iron

0: commanding him, "Make full coats of mail and calculate precisely the links, and work all of you righteousness. Indeed, I, of what you do, am seeing."
1: ولسليمان الريح غدوها شهر ورواحها شهر وأسلنا له عين القطر.

And to Solomon we subjected the wind. Its morning journey was that of a month, and its afternoon journey was that of a month. And we made flow for him a spring of liquid copper. And among the jinn were those who worked for him by the permission of his Lord. And whoever deviated among them from our command, we will make him taste of the punishment of the blaze.

They made for him what he willed of elevated chambers, statues, bowls like reservoirs, and stationary kettles. We said, "Work, O family of David, in gratitude, and few of my servants are grateful."

And when we decreed for Solomon death, nothing indicated to the jinn his death except a creature of the earth eating his staff. But when he fell, it became clear to the jinn that if they had known the unseen, they would not have remained in humiliating punishment.

There was for the tribe of Sabath in their dwelling place a sign, two fields of gardens on the right and on the left. They were told, eat from the provisions of your Lord and be grateful to Him. A good land have you, and a forgiving Lord.

0: ذواتي أكل خمط وأثل وشيء من سدر قليل.
1: But they turned away refusing. So we sent upon them the flood of the dam, and we replaced their two fields of gardens with gardens of bitter fruit, tamarisks, and something of sparse lote trees.

And we placed between them and the cities which we had blessed many visible cities. And we determined between them the distances of journey, saying, travel between them by night or by day in safety.

But insolently they said, Our Lord, lengthen the distance between our journeys, and wrong themselves. So we made them narrations, and dispersed them in total dispersion. Indeed, in that are signs for everyone, patient and grateful.

And he had over them no authority, except it was decreed that we might make evident who believes in the hereafter, from who is thereof in doubt. And your Lord, over all things, is guardian.

Say, O Muhammad, invoke those you claim as deities besides Allah. They do not possess an atom's weight of ability in the heavens or on the earth, and they do not have therein any partnership with Him, nor is there for Him from among them any assistant.

0: And intercession does not benefit with him except for one whom he permits. And those wait until, when terror is removed from their hearts, they will say to one another, "What has your Lord said?" They will say, "The truth." And he is the Most High, the Grand.
1: قُلْ مَنْ يَرْزُقُكُمْ مِنَ السَّمَاوَاتِ وَالْأَرْضِ قُلِ اللَّهُ
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0: In the name of Allah, the entirely merciful, the especially merciful.

0: Ta-seen. These are the verses of the Quran and a clear book.
1: هُدًى وَبُشْرَى لِلْمُؤْمِنِينَ
0: As guidance and good tidings for the believers.

0: Indeed, for those who do not believe in the hereafter, we have made pleasing to them their deeds, so they wander blindly.
1: أولئك الذين لهم سوء العذاب وهم في الآخرة هم الأخسرون.
0: Those are the ones for whom there will be the worst of punishment, and in the hereafter they are the greatest losers.
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0: And indeed, O Muhammad, you receive the Quran from one wise and knowing.

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I will bring you from there information, or will bring you a burning torch that you may warm yourselves."

0: But when he came to it, he was called. Blessed is whoever is at the fire, and whoever is around it. And exalted is Allah, Lord of the worlds.
1: Yeah.

And he was told, "Throw down your staff." But when he saw it writhing as if it were a snake, he turned in flight and did not return. Allah said, "O Moses, fear not. Indeed, in my presence, the messengers do not fear."

Otherwise, he who wrongs, then substitutes good after evil. Indeed, I am forgiving and merciful.

And put your hand into the opening of your garment at the breast. It will come out white without disease. These are among the 9 signs you will take to Pharaoh and his people. Indeed, they have been a people defiantly disobedient.

And they rejected them, while their inner selves were convinced thereof, out of injustice and haughtiness. So see how was the end of the corruptors.

0: And we had certainly given to David and Solomon knowledge. And they said, praise is due to Allah, who has favored us over many of his believing servants.
1: وَوَرِثَ

And Solomon inherited David. He said, O people, we have been taught the language of birds, and we have been given from all things. Indeed, this is evident bounty.

until when they came upon the valley of the ants, an ant said, O ants, enter your dwellings, that you not be crushed by Solomon and his soldiers while they perceive not.

0: So Solomon smiled, amused at her speech, and said, My Lord, enable me to be grateful for your favor which you have bestowed upon me and upon my parents, and to do righteousness of which you approve. And admit me by your mercy into the ranks of your righteous servants.
1: وتفقد الطير فقال ما لي لا أرى الهدهد أم كان من الغائبين.
0: And he took attendance of the birds and said, Why do I not see the hoopoe? Or is he among the absent?

But the hoopoe stayed not long, and said, I have encompassed in knowledge that which you have not encompassed, and I have come to you from Sheba with certain news.

Indeed, I found there a woman ruling them, and she has been given of all things, and she has a great throne.

0: I found her and her people prostrating to the sun instead of Allah, and Satan has made their deeds pleasing to them and averted them from his way, so they are not guided.
1: أَلَّا يَسْجُدُوا لِلَّهِ الَّذِي يُخْرِجُ الْخَبَأَ فِي السَّمَاوَاتِ وَالْأَرْضِ وَيَعْلَمُ مَا تُخْفُونَ وَمَا تُعْلِنُونَ.
0: And so they do not prostrate to Allah, who brings forth what is hidden within the heavens and the earth, and knows what you conceal and what you declare.

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0: In the name of Allah, the entirely merciful, the especially merciful.
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0: Sod, by the Quran containing reminder.
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0: But those who disbelieve are in pride and dissension.
1: كم

And they wondered that there has come to them a warner from among themselves. And the disbelievers say, "This is a magician and a liar."

And the eminent among them went forth, saying, Continue, and be patient over the defense of your gods. Indeed, this is the thing intended.

Has the message been revealed to him out of all of us? Rather, they are in doubt about my message. Rather, they have not yet tasted my punishment.

0: Or is theirs the dominion of the heavens and the earth and what is between them? Then let them ascend through any ways of access.
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0: They are but soldiers who will be defeated there among the companies of disbelievers.
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0: The people of Noah denied before them, and the tribe of Ad, and Pharaoh, the owner of stakes.

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1: إن كل إلا كذب الرسل فحق عقاب.
0: Each of them denied the messengers, so my penalty was justified.
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0: And these disbelievers await not but one blast of the horn. For it there will be no delay.
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0: And they say, Our Lord, hasten for us our share of the punishment before the day of account.

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Indeed, he was one who repeatedly turned back to Allah.

0: Indeed, we subjected the mountains to praise with him, exalting Allah in the late afternoon and after sunrise.
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0: And has there come to you the news of the adversaries when they climbed over the wall of his prayer chamber?
1: إِذْ

When they entered upon David and he was alarmed by them, they said, "Fear not, we are two adversaries, one of whom has wronged the other. So judge between us with truth, and do not exceed it, and guide us to the sound path."

Indeed, this, my brother, has 99 ewes, and I have one ewe. So he said, entrust her to me, and he overpowered me in speech.

0: We said, O David, indeed we have made you a successor upon the earth, so judge between the people in truth and do not follow your own desire, as it will lead you astray from the way of Allah. Indeed, those who go astray from the way of Allah will have a severe punishment for having forgotten the day of account.
1: وَمَا

And we did not create the heaven and the earth and that between them aimlessly. That is the assumption of those who disbelieve. So woe to those who disbelieve from the fire.

Or should we treat those who believe and do righteous deeds like corruptors in the land? Or should we treat those who fear Allah like the wicked?

This is a blessed book which we have revealed to you, O Muhammad, that they might reflect upon its verses, and that those of understanding would be reminded.

0: And to David we gave Solomon, an excellent servant. Indeed, he was one repeatedly turning back to Allah.
1: إِذْ عُرِضَ عَلَيْهِ بِالْعَشِيِّ الصَّافِنَاتُ الْجِيَادِ.
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0: So he was told, "Strike the ground with your foot. This is a spring for a cool bath and drink."

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0: And remember Ishmael, Elisha, and Thel Kiffel, and all are among the outstanding.
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0: This is a reminder, and indeed, for the righteous.
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3: In the name of Allah, the entirely merciful, the especially merciful.

Within 3 to 9 years, to Allah belongs the command before and after, and that day the believers will rejoice.

Do they not contemplate within themselves? Allah has not created the heavens and the earth and what is between them, except in truth and for a specified term. And indeed, many of the people, in the matter of the meeting with their Lord, are disbelievers.

Have they not traveled through the earth and observed how was the end of those before them? They were greater than them in power, and they plowed the earth and built it up more than they have built it up. And their messengers came to them with clear evidences. And Allah would not ever have wronged them, but they were wronging themselves.

0: Allah begins creation, then He will repeat it. Then to Him you will be returned.
1: وَيَوْمَ تَقُومُ السَّاعَةُ يُبْلِسُ الْمُجْرِمُونَ
0: And the day the hour appears, the criminals will be in despair.

0: 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And they will then be disbelievers in their partners.
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0: 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And exalted is he at night and when you are at noon.
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0: He brings the living out of the dead and brings the dead out of the living and brings to life the earth after its lifelessness. And thus will you be brought out.

And of his signs is that he created for you from yourselves mates that you may find tranquility in them. And he placed between you affection and mercy. Indeed, in that are signs for a people who give thought.

And of his signs is the creation of the heavens and the earth, and the diversity of your languages and your colors. Indeed, in that are signs for those of knowledge.

And of his signs is your sleep by night and day, and your seeking of his bounty. Indeed, in that are signs for a people who listen.

And of his signs is that he shows you the lightning, causing fear and aspiration. And he sends down rain from the sky, by which he brings to life the earth after its lifelessness. Indeed, in that are signs for a people who use reason.

0: And of his signs is that the heaven and earth remain by his command. Then when he calls you with a single call from the earth, immediately you will come forth.
1: وَلَهُ مَنْ فِي السَّمَاوَاتِ وَالْأَرْضِ كُلٌّ لَهُ قَانِتُونَ.
0: 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All are to him devoutly obedient.
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0: And it is he who begins creation, then he repeats it, and that is even easier for him. To him belongs the highest attribute in the heavens and earth, and he is the exalted in might, the wise.

He presents to you an example from yourselves. Do you have among those whom your right hands possess any partners in what we have provided for you, so that you are equal therein and would fear them as you fear of one another within a partnership? Thus do we detail the verses for a people who use reason.

But those who wrong follow their own desires without knowledge. Then who can guide one whom Allah has sent astray? And for them there are no helpers.

So direct your face toward the religion, inclining to truth. Adhere to the fitrah of Allah upon which He has created all people. No change should there be in the creation of Allah. That is the correct religion, but most of the people do not know.

Adhere to it, turning in repentance to Him, and fear Him, and establish prayer, and do not be of those who associate others with Allah.

And when adversity touches the people, they call upon their Lord, turning in repentance to Him. Then when He lets them taste mercy from Him, at once a party of them associate others with their Lord.

0: And when we let the people taste mercy, they rejoice therein. But if evil afflicts them for what their hands have put forth, immediately they despair.
1: أَوَلَمْ يَرَوْا أَنَّ اللَّهَ يَبْسُطُ الرِّزْقَ

Do they not see that Allah extends provision for whom He wills and restricts it? Indeed, in that are signs for a people who believe.

So give the relative his right, as well as the needy and the traveler. That is best for those who desire the countenance of Allah, and it is they who will be the successful.

And whatever you give for interest to increase within the wealth of people will not increase with Allah. But what you give in zakah, desiring the countenance of Allah, those are the multipliers.

Allah is the one who created you, then provided for you, then will cause you to die, and then will give you life. Are there any of your partners who does anything of that? Exalted is he, and high above what they associate with him.

Corruption has appeared throughout the land and sea by reason of what the hands of people have earned, so he may let them taste part of the consequence of what they have done, that perhaps they will return to righteousness.

Say, O Muhammad, travel through the land and observe how was the end of those before. Most of them were associators of others with Allah.

0: moon.
1: So direct your face toward the correct religion before a day comes from Allah of which there is no repelling. That day, they will be divided.
0: من كفر فعليه كفره ومن عمل صالحا فلأنفسهم يمهدون.
1: Whoever disbelieves, upon him is the consequence of his disbelief. And whoever does righteousness, they are for themselves preparing.

And of his signs is that he sends the winds as bringers of good tidings, and to let you taste his mercy, and so the ships may sail at his command, and so you may seek of his bounty, and perhaps you will be grateful.

And we have already sent messengers before you to their peoples, and they came to them with clear evidences. Then we took retribution from those who committed crimes, and incumbent upon us was support of the believers.

It is Allah who sends the winds, and they stir the clouds and spread them in the sky however He wills. And He makes them fragments, so you see the rain emerge from within them. And when He causes it to fall upon whom He wills of His servants, immediately they rejoice.

0: Although they were, before it was sent down upon them, before that, in despair.
1: فَانْظُرْ إِلَىٰ آثَارِ رَحْمَةِ اللَّهِ كَيْفَ يُحْيِي الْأَرْضَ

So observe the effects of the mercy of Allah, how He gives life to the earth after its lifelessness. Indeed, that same one will give life to the dead, and He is over all things competent.

And you cannot guide the blind away from their error. You will only make hear those who believe in our verses, so they are Muslims in submission to Allah.

0: وشيبة يخلق ما يشاء وهو العليم القدير.
1: Allah is the one who created you from weakness, then made after weakness strength, then made after strength weakness and white hair. He creates what He wills, and He is the knowing, the competent.

0: But those who were given knowledge and faith will say, you remained the extent of Allah's decree until the day of resurrection, and this is the day of resurrection, but you did not use to know.
1: فَيَوْمَئِذٍ لَا يَنْفَعُ الَّذِينَ ظَلَمُوا مَعْذِرَتُهُمْ وَلَا هُمْ يُسْتَعْتَبُونَ.
0: So that day, their excuse will not benefit those who wronged, nor will they be asked to appease Allah.

0: And we have certainly presented to the people in this Quran from every kind of example. But O Muhammad, if you should bring them a sign, the disbelievers will surely say, you believers are but falsifiers.
1: كذلك يطبع الله على قلوب الذين لا يعلمون.
0: Thus does Allah seal the hearts of those who do not know.

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Indeed, the promise of Allah is truth. And let them not disquiet you who are not certain in faith.

0: Aleph, Lam, Ra. These are the verses of the book and a clear Quran.
1: ربما يود الذين كفروا لو كانوا مسلمين.
0: Perhaps those who disbelieve will wish that they had been Muslims.
1: ذرهم يأكلوا ويتمتعوا ويلههم الأمل فسوف يعلمون.
0: Let them eat and enjoy themselves and be diverted by false hope, for they are going to know.

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1: ما تسبق من أمة أجلها وما يستأخرون.
0: No nation will precede its term, nor will they remain thereafter.

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1: 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Indeed, He is wise and knowing.
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0: 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And that it is my punishment which is the painful punishment.
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0: 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Indeed, we give you good tidings of a learned boy."

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1: قَالَ

0: 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Allah decreed that she is of those who remain behind. And when the messengers came to the family of Lot, he said, "Indeed, you are people unknown." They said, "But we have come to you with that about which they were disputing."
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2: بسم الله الرحمن الرحيم
3: In the name of Allah, the entirely merciful, the especially merciful.
2: الحمد

0: All praise is due to Allah, creator of the heavens and the earth, who made the angels messengers having wings, two or three or four. He increases in creation what He wills. Indeed, Allah is over all things competent.
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0: Whatever Allah grants to people of mercy, none can withhold it. And whatever He withholds, none can release it thereafter. And He is the exalted in might, the wise.

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There is no deity except Him. So how are you deluded?

0: And if they deny you, O Muhammad, already were messengers denied before you, and to Allah are returned all matters.
1: يا أيها الناس إن وعد الله حق

O mankind, indeed the promise of Allah is truth. So let not the worldly life delude you, and be not deceived about Allah by the deceiver.

0: Then is one to whom the evil of his deed has been made attractive, so he considers it good, like one rightly guided. For indeed, Allah sends astray whom he wills and guides whom he wills. So do not let yourself perish over them in regret. Indeed, Allah is knowing of what they do.
1: وَاللَّهُ الَّذِي أَرْسَلَ الرِّيَاحَ

0: And it is Allah who sends the winds, and they stir the clouds, and we drive them to a dead land, and give life thereby to the earth after its lifelessness. Thus is the resurrection.
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Whoever desires honor through power, then to Allah belongs all honor. To him ascends good speech, and righteous work raises it. But they who plot evil deeds will have a severe punishment, and the plotting of those, it will perish.

And Allah created you from dust, then from a sperm drop. Then He made you mates. And no female conceives, nor does she give birth, except with His knowledge. And no aged person is granted additional life, nor is his lifespan lessened, but that it is in a register. Indeed, that for Allah is easy.

And not alike are the two bodies of water. One is fresh and sweet, palatable for drinking, and one is salty and bitter. And from each you eat tender meat and extract ornaments which you wear, and you see the ships plowing through them that you might seek of his bounty, and perhaps you will be grateful.

He causes the night to enter the day, and he causes the day to enter the night, and has subjected the sun and the moon, each running its course for a specified term. That is Allah, your Lord. To him belongs sovereignty. And those whom you invoke other than him do not possess as much as the membrane of a date seed.

If you invoke them, they do not hear your supplication. And if they heard, they would not respond to you. And on the day of resurrection, they will deny your association. And none can inform you like one acquainted with all matters. Yeah.

0: O mankind, you are those in need of Allah, while Allah is the free of need, the praiseworthy.
1: إِن يَشَأْ يُذْهِبْكُمْ وَيَأْتِ بِخَلْقٍ جَدِيدٍ
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0: And that is for Allah, not difficult.
1: وَلَا تَزِيدٍ

0: And no bearer of burdens will bear the burden of another. And if a heavily laden soul calls another to carry some of its load, nothing of it will be carried, even if he should be a close relative. You can only warn those who fear their Lord unseen and have established prayer. And whoever purifies himself, only purifies himself for the benefit of his soul. And to Allah is the final destination.
1: وَمَا يَسْتَوِي الْأَعْمَى وَالْبَصِيرُ
0: Not equal are the blind and the seeing.
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0: Nor are the darknesses and the light.
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0: Nor are the shade and the heat.

0: And not equal are the living and the dead. Indeed, Allah causes to hear whom He wills, but you cannot make hear those in the graves.
1: إن أنت إلا نذير.
0: You, O Muhammad, are not but a warner.
1: إنا أرسلناك بالحق بشيرا.

Indeed, we have sent you with the truth as a bringer of good tidings and a warner. And there was no nation but that there had passed within it a warner.

0: وبالزبر وبالكتاب المنير.
1: And if they deny you, then already have those before them denied. Their messengers came to them with clear proofs and written ordinances and with the enlightening scripture.

Do you not see that Allah sends down rain from the sky, and we produce thereby fruits of varying colors? And in the mountains are tracts, white and red of varying shades, and some extremely black.

And among people and moving creatures and grazing livestock are various colors similarly. Only those fear Allah from among His servants who have knowledge. Indeed, Allah is exalted in might and forgiving.

Indeed, those who recite the book of Allah and establish prayer and spend in His cause out of what we have provided them, secretly and publicly, can expect a prophet that will never perish.

0: that he may give them in full their rewards and increase for them of his bounty. Indeed, he is forgiving and appreciative.
1: وَالَّذِي أَوْحَيْنَا إِلَيْكَ مِنَ الْكِتَابِ هُوَ الْحَقُّ

And that which we have revealed to you, O Muhammad, of the book is truth, confirming what was before it. Indeed, Allah of His servants is acquainted and seeing.

0: ذلك هو الفضل الكبير.
1: Then we caused to inherit the book those we have chosen of our servants, and among them is he who wrongs himself, and among them is he who is moderate, and among them is he who is foremost in good deeds by permission of Allah. That inheritance is what is the great bounty.
0: جَنَّاتُ عَدْنٍ يَدْخُلُونَهَا

For them are gardens of perpetual residence which they will enter. They will be adorned therein with bracelets of gold and pearls, and their garments therein will be silk.

He who has settled us in the home of duration out of his bounty, there touches us not in it any fatigue, and there touches us not in it weariness of mind.

0: And for those who disbelieve will be the fire of hell. Death is not decreed for them, so they may die, nor will its torment be lightened for them. Thus do we recompense every ungrateful one.
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And they will cry out therein, Our Lord, remove us. We will do righteousness, other than what we were doing. But did we not grant you life enough for whoever would remember therein to remember? And the warner had come to you? So taste the punishment, for there is not for the wrongdoers any helper.

it is he who has made you successors upon the earth. And whoever disbelieves, upon him will be the consequence of his disbelief. And the disbelief of the disbelievers does not increase them in the sight of their Lord except in hatred. And the disbelief of the disbelievers does not increase them except in loss.

Say, have you considered your partners whom you invoke besides Allah? Show me what they have created from the earth. Or have they partnership with Him in the heavens? Or have we given them a book so they are standing on evidence therefrom? No, rather the wrongdoers do not promise each other except delusion.

Indeed, Allah holds the heavens and the earth, lest they cease. And if they should cease, no one could hold them in place after Him. Indeed, He is forbearing and forgiving.

And they swore by Allah their strongest oaths, that if a warner came to them, they would be more guided than any one of the previous nations. But when a warner came to them, it did not increase them except in aversion.

due to arrogance in the land and plotting of evil. But the evil plot does not encompass except its own people. Then do they await except the way of the former peoples? But you will never find in the way of Allah any change, and you will never find in the way of Allah any alteration.

Have they not traveled through the land and observed how was the end of those before them? And they were greater than them in power. But Allah is not to be caused failure by anything in the heavens or on the earth. Indeed, He is ever knowing and competent.

And if Allah were to impose blame on the people for what they have earned, He would not leave upon the earth any creature, but He defers them for a specified term. And when their time comes, then indeed Allah has ever been of His servants seeing.

Ra. These are the verses of the book, and what has been revealed to you from your Lord is the truth, but most of the people do not believe.

It is Allah who erected the heavens without pillars that you can see. Then He established Himself above the throne and made subject the sun and the moon, each running its course for a specified term. He arranges each matter. He details the signs that you may, of the meeting with your Lord, be certain.

And it is He who spread the earth and placed therein firmly set mountains and rivers, and from all of the fruits He made therein two mates. He causes the night to cover the day. Indeed, in that are signs for a people who give thought.

And within the land are neighboring plots and gardens of grapevines and crops and palm trees, growing several from a root or otherwise, watered with one water. But we make some of them exceed others in quality of fruit. Indeed, in that are signs for a people who reason.

And if you are astonished, O Muhammad, then astonishing is their saying, when we are dust, will we indeed be brought into a new creation? Those are the ones who have disbelieved in their Lord, and those will have shackles upon their necks, and those are the companions of the fire, they will abide therein eternally.

They impatiently urge you to bring about evil before good, while there has already occurred before them similar punishments to what they demand. And indeed, your Lord is full of forgiveness for the people, despite their wrongdoing. And indeed, your Lord is severe in penalty.

0: land.
1: And those who disbelieved say, why has a sign not been sent down to him from his Lord? You are only a warner, and for every people is a guide.

0: Allah knows what every female carries, and what the wombs lose prematurely or exceed, and everything with Him is by due measure.
1: عالم الغيب والشهادة الكبير المتعال.
0: He is knower of the unseen and the witnessed, the grand, the exalted.
1: سواء منكم من أسر القول.

0: It is the same to him concerning you, whether one conceals his speech or one publicizes it, and whether one is hidden by night or conspicuous among others by day.
1: لَهُ مُعَقِّبَاتٌ مِّن بَيْنِ يَدَيْهِ

For each one are successive angels before and behind him who protect him by the decree of Allah. Indeed, Allah will not change the condition of a people until they change what is in themselves. And when Allah intends for a people ill, there is no repelling it, and there is not for them besides him any patron.

And the thunder exalts Allah with praise of Him, and the angels as well from fear of Him, and He sends thunderbolts and strikes therewith whom He wills while they dispute about Allah, and He is severe in assault.

0: To him alone is the supplication of truth, and those they call upon besides him do not respond to them with a thing, except as one who stretches his hands toward water from afar, calling it to reach his mouth, but it will not reach it thus. And the supplication of the disbelievers is not but in error.
1: وَلِلَّهِ يَسْجُدُ مَنْ فِي السَّمَاوَاتِ وَالْأَرْضِ طَوْعًا وَكَرْهًا وَظِلَالُهُمْ بِالْغُدُوِّ وَالْآصَالِ.
0: And to Allah prostrates whoever is within the heavens and the earth, willingly or by compulsion, and their shadows as well in the mornings and the afternoons.
1: قُلْ مَنْ رَبُّ السَّمَاوَاتِ وَالْأَرْضِ قُلِ اللَّهِ قُلْ أَفَتَّخَذْتُمْ

Say, who is Lord of the heavens and earth? Say, Allah. Say, have you then taken besides him allies, not possessing even for themselves any benefit or any harm? Say, is the blind equivalent to the seeing, or is darkness equivalent to light, or have they attributed to Allah partners who created like his creation, so that the creation of each seemed similar to them? Say, Allah is the creator of all things, and he is the one, the prevailing.

0: الزبد فيذهب جفاء وأما ما ينفع الناس فيمكث في الأرض كذلك يضرب الله الأمثال.
1: He sends down from the sky rain, and valleys flow according to their capacity, and the torrent carries a rising foam. And from that ore which they heat in the fire, desiring adornments and utensils, is a foam like it. Thus Allah presents the example of truth and falsehood. As for the foam, it vanishes, being cast off. But as for that which benefits the people, it remains on the earth. Thus does Allah present examples.

0: جهنم وبئس المهاد.
1: For those who have responded to their Lord is the best reward. But those who did not respond to Him, if they had all that is in the earth entirely and the like of it with it, they would attempt to ransom themselves thereby. Those will have the worst account, and their refuge is hell, and wretched is the resting place.

Then is he who knows that what has been revealed to you from your Lord is the truth, like one who is blind? They will only be reminded who are a people of understanding.

0: ربهم ويخشون ربهم ويخافون سوء الحساب.
1: And those who join that which Allah has ordered to be joined, and fear their Lord, and are afraid of the evil of their account.

And those who are patient, seeking the countenance of their Lord, and establish prayer, and spend from what we have provided for them secretly and publicly, and prevent evil with good, those will have the good consequence of this home.

Gardens of perpetual residence. They will enter them with whoever were righteous among their fathers, their spouses, and their descendants. And the angels will enter upon them from every gate, saying,

0: But those who break the covenant of Allah after contracting it and sever that which Allah has ordered to be joined and spread corruption on earth, for them is the curse and they will have the worst home.
1: Allah يبسط الرزق

Allah extends provision for whom He wills and restricts it. And they rejoice in the worldly life, while the worldly life is not, compared to the hereafter, except brief enjoyment.

And those who disbelieved say, Why has a sign not been sent down to him from his Lord? Say, O Muhammad, indeed, Allah leads astray whom he wills, and guides to himself whoever turns back to him.

Those who have believed and whose hearts are assured by the remembrance of Allah, unquestionably, by the remembrance of Allah, hearts are assured.

Thus have we sent you to a community before which others' communities have passed on, so we might recite to them that which we revealed to you, while they disbelieve in the Most Merciful. Say, He is my Lord. There is no deity except Him. Upon Him I rely, and to Him is my return.

And if there was any Quran by which the mountains would be removed, or the earth would be broken apart, or the dead would be made to speak, it would be this Quran. But to Allah belongs the affair entirely. Then have those who believed not accepted that had Allah willed? He would have guided the people, all of them. And those who disbelieve do not cease to be struck for what they have done by calamity, or it will descend near their home until there comes the promise of Allah. Indeed, Allah does not fail in His promise.

0: And already were other messengers ridiculed before you, and I extended the time of those who disbelieved. Then I seized them, and how terrible was my penalty.
1: أَفَمَنْ هُوَ قَائِمٌ عَلَى كُلِّ نَفْسٍ بِمَا كَسَبَتْ

Then is he who is a maintainer of every soul, knowing what it has earned, like any other? But to Allah they have attributed partners. Say, name them. Or do you inform him of that which he knows not upon the earth, or of what is apparent of speech? Rather, their own plan has been made attractive to those who disbelieve, and they have been averted from the way. And whomever Allah leaves astray, there will be for him no guide.

For them will be punishment in the life of this world, and the punishment of the hereafter is more severe, and they will not have from Allah any protector.

have given the previous scripture, rejoice at what has been revealed to you, O Muhammad. But among the opposing factions are those who deny part of it. Say, I have only been commanded to worship Allah and not associate anything with Him. To Him I invite, and to Him is my return.

And thus we have revealed it as an Arabic legislation. And if you should follow their inclinations after what has come to you of knowledge, you would not have against Allah any ally or any protector.

And we have already sent messengers before you and assigned to them wives and descendants. And it was not for a messenger to come with a sign except by permission of Allah. For every term is a decree.

0: Kitab.
1: And whether we show you part of what we promised them or take you in death, upon you is only the duty of notification, and upon us is the account.

Have they not seen that we set upon the land, reducing it from its borders? And Allah decides. There is no adjuster of His decision, and He is swift in account.

0: كل نفس وسيعلم الكفار لمن عقب الدار.
1: And those before them had plotted, but to Allah belongs the plan entirely. He knows what every soul earns, and the disbelievers will know for whom is the final home.
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1: In the name of Allah, the entirely merciful, the especially merciful.

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1: We recite to you from the news of Moses and Pharaoh in truth for a people who believe.

0: Indeed, Pharaoh exalted himself in the land and made its people into factions, oppressing a sector among them, slaughtering their newborn sons and keeping their females alive. Indeed, he was of the corruptors.
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And we inspired to the mother of Moses, suckle him. But when you fear for him, cast him into the river and do not fear and do not grieve. Indeed, we will return him to you and will make him one of the messengers.

And the family of Pharaoh picked him up out of the river, so that he would become to them an enemy and a cause of grief. Indeed, Pharaoh and Haman and their soldiers were deliberate sinners.

the wife of Pharaoh said, "He will be a comfort of the eye for me and for you. Do not kill him. Perhaps he may benefit us, or we may adopt him as a son." And they perceived not.

And the heart of Moses' mother became empty of all else. She was about to disclose the matter concerning him, had we not bound fast her heart, that she would be of the believers.

And we had prevented from him all wet nurses before. So she said, shall I direct you to a household that will be responsible for him for you, while they are to him for his upbringing sincere?

0: الله حق ولكن أكثرهم لا يعلمون.
1: So we restored him to his mother, that she might be content and not grieved, and that she would know that the promise of Allah is true. But most of the people do not know.

And when he attained his full strength and was mentally mature, we bestowed upon him judgment and knowledge. And thus do we reward the doers of good.

0: عدوه فاستغاثه الذي من بسم الله الرحمن الرحيم.
1: In the name of Allah, the entirely merciful, the especially merciful.

0: Scene meme.
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0: These are verses of the clear book.

0: Indeed, Pharaoh exalted himself in the land and made its people into factions, oppressing a sector among them, slaughtering their newborn sons and keeping their females alive. Indeed, he was of the corruptors.
1: وَنُرِيدُ أَن نَّمُنَّ عَلَى الَّذِينَ اسْتُضْعِفُوا فِي الْأَرْضِ

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And we inspired to the mother of Moses, suckle him. But when you fear for him, cast him into the river and do not fear and do not grieve. Indeed, we will return him to you and will make him one of the messengers.

And the family of Pharaoh picked him up out of the river, so that he would become to them an enemy and a cause of grief. Indeed, Pharaoh and Haman and their soldiers were deliberate sinners.

the wife of Pharaoh said, "He will be a comfort of the eye for me and for you. Do not kill him. Perhaps he may benefit us, or we may adopt him as a son." And they perceived not.

And the heart of Moses' mother became empty of all else. She was about to disclose the matter concerning him, had we not bound fast her heart, that she would be of the believers.

And we had prevented from him all wet nurses before. So she said, shall I direct you to a household that will be responsible for him for you, while they are to him for his upbringing sincere?

So we restored him to his mother, that she might be content and not grieve, and that she would know that the promise of Allah is true. But most of the people do not know.

0: And when he attained his full strength and was mentally mature, we bestowed upon him judgment and knowledge. And thus do we reward the doers of good.
1: وَدَخَلَ الْمَدِينَةَ عَلَىٰ حِينِ غَفْلَةٍ مِّنْ أَهْلِهَا.
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0: In the name of Allah, the entirely merciful, the especially merciful.
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0: Then inquire of them, O Muhammad, are they a stronger or more difficult creation, or those others we have created? Indeed, we created men from sticky clay. But you wonder while they mock.
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0: 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And our forefathers as well?
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0: The angels will be ordered. Gather those who committed wrong, their kinds, and what they used to worship.

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0: And stop them. Indeed, they are to be questioned.
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0: They will be asked, "What is wrong with you? Why do you not help each other?"
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0: But they, that day, are in surrender.

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0: 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Indeed, we were deviators.

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0: Who would say, "Are you indeed of those who believe?"

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1: قال هل أنتم مطلعون؟
0: He will say, would you care to look?
1: فاطلع فرآه في سواء الجحيم.
0: And he will look and see him in the midst of the hellfire.
1: قال تالله إن كدت لتردين.
0: He will say, by Allah, you almost ruined me.
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0: In the name of Allah, the entirely merciful, the especially merciful.
1: Yasin.
0: Yasin.
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0: By the wise Quran.
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0: Indeed you, O Muhammad, are from among the messengers.
1: على صراط مستقيم.
0: On a straight path.
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0: This is a revelation of the exalted in might, the merciful.

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0: Already the word has come into effect upon most of them, so they do not believe.

0: أبشره بمغفرة وأجر كريم.
1: You can only warn one who follows the message and fears the most merciful unseen. So give him good tidings of forgiveness and noble reward.

Indeed, it is we who bring the dead to life and record what they have put forth and what they left behind, and all things we have enumerated in a clear register.

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So we strengthened them with a third, and they said, indeed, we are messengers to you.

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0: Follow those who do not ask of you any payment, and they are rightly guided.
1: وَمَا لِيَ لَا أَعْبُدُ الَّذِي فَطَرَنِي وَإِلَيْهِ تُرْجَعُونَ.
0: And why should I not worship He who created me, and to whom you will be returned?

Should I take other than him false deities, while if the Most Merciful intends for me some adversity, their intercession will not avail me at all, nor can they save me?

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0: 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He said, I wish my people could know.
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1: إن كانت إلا صيحة واحدة فإذا هم خامدون.
0: It was not but one shout, and immediately they were extinguished.
1: يا حسرة على

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0: And indeed, all of them will yet be brought present before us.
1: وَآ

And we placed therein gardens of palm trees and grapevines, and caused to burst forth therefrom some springs.

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0: And the sun runs on course toward its stopping point. That is the determination of the exalted in might, the knowing.
1: والقمر قدرناه منازل حتى عاد كالعرجون القديم.
0: And the moon, we have determined for it phases, until it returns appearing like the old date stalk.
1: لا الشمس

0: This part of the show is brought to you by Star Plus.
1: Previously known as Utsav Plus.
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6: بسم الله الرحمن الرحيم.
7: In the name of Allah, the entirely merciful, the especially merciful.

0: book whose verses have been detailed, an Arabic Quran for a people who know.
1: بَشِيرًا وَنَذِيرًا فَأَعْرَضَ أَكْثَرُهُمْ فَهُمْ لَا يَسْمَعُونَ.
0: As a giver of good tidings and a warner, but most of them turn away, so they do not hear.

And they say, our hearts are within coverings from that to which you invite us, and in our ears is deafness, and between us and you is a partition. So work, indeed we are working.

0: Say, O Muhammad, I am only a man like you, to whom it has been revealed that your God is but one God. So take a straight course to him and seek his forgiveness. And woe to those who associate others with Allah.
1: الذين لا يؤتون الزكاة وهم بالآخرة هم كافرون.
0: Those who do not give zakah, and in the hereafter they are disbelievers.
1: إن الذين آمنوا وعملوا الصالحات لهم أجر غير ممنون.
0: Indeed, those who believe and do righteous deeds, for them is the reward uninterrupted.

And he placed on the earth firmly set mountains over its surface. And he blessed it and determined therein its creatures' sustenance in 4 days without distinction, for the information of those who ask.

Then he directed himself to the heaven while it was smoke, and said to it and to the earth, "Come into being, willingly or by compulsion." They said, "We have come willingly."

And he completed them as 7 heavens within 2 days, and inspired in each heaven its command. And we adorned the nearest heaven with lamps and as protection. That is the determination of the exalted in might, the knowing.

But if they turn away, then say, I have warned you of a thunderbolt, like the thunderbolt that struck Ad and Thamud.

0: That occurred when the messengers had come to them before them and after them, saying, Worship not except Allah. They said, If our Lord had willed, He would have sent down the angels. So indeed we, in that with which you have been sent, are disbelievers.
1: فَأَمَّا عَادٌ فَاسْتَكْبَرُوا فِي الْأَرْضِ

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1: As for Ad, they were arrogant upon the earth without right and said, Who is greater than us in strength? Did they not consider that Allah, who created them, was greater than them in strength? But they were rejecting our signs.

0: So we sent upon them a screaming wind during days of misfortune to make them taste the punishment of disgrace in the worldly life. But the punishment of the hereafter is more disgracing, and they will not be helped.
1: وَأَمَّا ثَمُودُ فَهَدَيْنَاهُمْ فَاسْتَحَبُّوا الْعَمَى عَلَى الْهُدَى

0: 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So the thunderbolt of humiliating punishment seized them for what they used to earn.
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0: And we saved those who believed and used to fear Allah.

0: وهو خلقكم أول مرة وإليه ترجعون.
1: And they will say to their skins, why have you testified against us? They will say, we were made to speak by Allah, who has made everything speak, and He created you the first time, and to Him you are returned.

And you were not covering yourselves, lest your hearing testify against you, or your sight, or your skins. But you assumed that Allah does not know much of what you do.

So even if they are patient, the fire is a residence for them. And if they ask to appease Allah, they will not be of those who are allowed to appease.

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2: The top stories this hour. The result of the Clacton by-election has been announced.
3: I therefore do hereby declare that Nigel Farage is duly elected as the Member of Parliament for the Clacton constituency at this election. Thank you all very much indeed. Thank you.
2: Reform UK leader Nigel Farage won with 22,239 votes, which is more than he picked up at the general election 2 years ago. But he wasn't at the official declaration after his party claimed there was a credible threat against him. It's understood Essex police didn't tell Mr. Farage or any of the 33 other candidates not to attend. People in the West Midlands are being urged to only call 999 where absolutely necessary as emergency services tackle fast-spreading wildfires. One incident in Stourbridge has been called one of the most significant the region's fire service has ever dealt with. People were forced to flee after flames started tearing through homes. Thomas Clayton's from West Midlands Police.
4: I'd like to thank the public again for their response, but also to keep up the common sense approach, not to come down to the scene, not to try and go back to homes unless the all clear has been given. So we can keep everybody safe and resolve this as soon as we can.
2: A rail investigation's taking place after a train came off the tracks in East Sussex, severely injuring two people. At least three carriages flipped over near Lewes, leaving some passengers trapped inside. We're being asked to check on our elderly neighbours as amber heat health alerts remain in force across the whole of England. Yesterday was the hottest day of the year so far, with temperatures exceeding 38 degrees in London. Rangers were booed off at Ibrox after being dumped out of the Europa League. They lost 3-2 on aggregate to Polish side Jagiellonia Białystok. And British sprinter Amy Hunt's celebrating her second gold medal at the European Athletics Championships. She won the 200 metres last night in Birmingham, matching her 100 metre victory. From Sky News, I'm Kat Suave.
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2: Right, a very good morning. Looking at today's weather in London, we're starting off with quite hot in London today. 33 degrees Celsius and the headlines read sunny with light winds. Now, after yesterday's hot weather, Manchester, it's a little bit cooler over there and a little bit cloudy. 26 degrees today, light clouds and a gentle breeze in Manchester. A very good morning.
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2: A very good morning. Now, do you know what? Right, Marnie messaging as well. She goes, Donny, it seems like everyone's going to be zombies again as well. It was proper hot yesterday, and it proper sticky. Good morning. I don't think we're going to make it through to this morning as well. But I don't know. Is anyone like me? Because I'm the opposite, though, when I'm overly tired. I get a bit hyper, so you never know what today's going to happen, isn't it? It's Friday.
1: Let's return to the biggest hits back to back. 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

0: Happy Pakistan Independence Day today, everyone, as well, that's celebrating today. I thought it was only right, play a bit of Sikandar in the morning. It's 12 minutes past 7.
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0: A very good morning. I've got to do a little check and make sure everyone's all good as well. Mr. Partick, how you doing? A very good morning to you. He goes, Donnie, is it time for coffee? Mr. Partick, you're late. I've already drank one and I almost drank yours as well. A very good morning. Out to Shaheen all the way in beautiful Thailand at the moment. She's like, Donnie, just in case you're feeling hot here, have a picture of our swimming pool. You guys are messing with my emotions this morning, you know. Messing with my emotions, isn't it? But good morning to the beautiful Phuket this morning. Out to Minakshi, she goes, Donnie, I think everyone's going to be zombies today as well. I did mention a bit earlier on that I get a bit hyper. And I asked her how she was. She goes, I get really irritated and bite people's heads off. So you better watch yourself, Donnie. Uh-oh. Minakshi's not a happy bunny. Can I say a very good morning out to my main man? He goes by the name of Anoop. Anoop, he sent a voice note. This could be important.
2: Morning, bro.
0: Morning.
2: How's life? I think, you know, to celebrate both Pakistan and India's Independence Day. You know what song I usually play?
0: Tell me.
2: It's Gore Ano Dafa Karo.
0: Good.
2: You're well.
0: You're going to get me cancelled, mate. You're going to get me cancelled. Gore Ano Dafa Karo. Oh, morning. Morning out to Javon. How you doing? He goes, Donnie, last night was not just sticky. It's very sticky, bro. Very sticky. God. Sounds naughty, Javon. I don't want to know, Javon. Why do you feel you're sticky yesterday, Javon? Did you do this?
3: Hey, dil bata ye tujhe kya hua? Tu hai kyun beqarar itna?
0: Oh, so sticky, sticky, baby. Morning. That's Mr. Booty Shot. Should we do a little check with you as well? Find out how you are this morning.
4: Good morning, Donnie Brasco.
0: Morning.
4: DJ superstar of Laika Radio.
0: Oh, that's me, baby.
4: The man who is hotter than any forms of Tabasco. How are you, sir?
0: I'm pretty well, man.
4: Friday morning, 14th of August, 2026.
0: Do you know what? I should just use him as my intros. I really should, isn't it? You know, like the top of the hour, we do this little jingle ramp thing, you know, where we go, hi, this is Donnie Brasco, you're locked into Brasco. But I need to use Mr. Booty Shot.
4: Hope all is well with you.
0: Yeah, it's pretty good.
4: Keep up the lovely good work that you've been doing.
0: Thank you.
4: Time.
0: Thank you.
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0: Do you know why I love his messages in the morning, right? Sometimes I realise that man didn't have a dad when I grew up as well. And I get a beautiful message like that, it makes my morning. And I get all happy and excited as well. Right, if you want to know what exactly you look like this morning, take a little selfie. I woke up and I realised I had some massive eye boogers in my eyes. Yeah, I have to go downstairs and get some ice water.

0: Oh no, it seems like we've got a moody listener this morning. Can I shout out Dhruv? 801, by the way. Dhruv, I'm looking at your picture, actually. You look like quite a moody person, man. I'm so sorry, man. I hope you find some joy in your life anyway. But he goes, Donnie, play less, talk less and play more songs. Dhruv, you know we have, like, you know we have 7 stations. All you need to do is go on the app and listen to another station as well. Or maybe you had a hard night last night, Dhruv. Maybe the missus is not happy with you. Maybe the children are like, oh, Dad, you're so annoying as well. Dhruv, hopefully you find some love in your life and you feel better. But do try other stations as well. Or better still, you can just, you know, listen to whatever you want to do. It's all good. It's all good. Bachata. 7:20 in the morning. Time to find out how the roads are as well with the traffic and travel this morning. And we're handing over to the traffic bala.
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3: I'm Greg Edwards. First of all, the A635 Home Firth Road is closed between Greenfield and Upper Thong because of a serious fire at the moorland there. Wessenden Head Road is also closed off. In Greenfield Bank Lane remains closed from Home Firth Road following the fire. And on the motorways, the M61, that's busy southbound towards the M60 at Swinton Interchange. Not too bad really for this time of day. The M60 itself is busy anti-clockwise. It's slowing down a little between Junction 15 at Swinton and 13 at Worsley. Also heavy on the M67 Manchester bound at Denton Island. That's the latest.
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0: I forgot how much I love this tune as well. Proper vibe, 7:28 in the morning. And we're also saying congratulations out to Marley's little daughter as well. I say little, not so little anymore, isn't it? Adults. She got through to uni and her mum's really happy and really proud at the moment. 7:28 in the morning. If you love bangers like this, maybe you'll love the fact that we've got a brand new Guzzle station coming up very soon.
1: आपका नया स्टेशन लाइका रेडियो गजल्स बहुत जल्द आ रहा है.
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0: बहुत जल्द आ रहा है. I want to talk about बहुत जल्द आ रहा है. Maybe I can start practicing as well. A very good morning. Well, I had two choices of which way to go this morning. And I thought, you know, with Independence Day's going on, there's a clue, morning middle, morning wedge. Today's poem goes like this. Before the map was split in two, love got messy and secrets grew. Big homes, big drama, hearts in a clash, and one man still walks in a total flash. Dun, dun, dun, dun, dun, dun, dun, dun. Any idea what the movie is? I've not even seen this movie. I'll say it again. Before the map was split in two, love got messy and secrets grew. Big homes, big drama, hearts in a clash, and one man still walks in a total flash. Right, I'll give you a clue. It was a film about a hidden family secret. Do you know what today's movie is? If you think you know, and it stimulates any memories.
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0: Get your answers into Leica this morning as well. It's 7:30, letting you know. And don't forget, Leicester Met is happening this weekend. We're getting excited for that as well. Although I'm feeling like I'm going to be left out. So whatever you're doing, if you're getting down to the Mela, send me lots of pictures. You can still buy some tickets, I believe, anyway. Because it's open for everyone, isn't it? They're only £3.

0: Brasco's Blockbuster.
1: All right, I don't feel anyone's got this right as well. Does that mean, like, no one else knows it? Is that what it means? No one else knows what this movie is this morning? Oh, no. I might have chosen something a bit crazy. I think I made it sound like a fun film. It's not. It's quite a serious film, actually, right? I don't want to give away too much, but there's a... It's starring an actor, VD, an actress, AB, another actress, SS, another actress, MD. There's even a actor, SD, and another actress, KA. That's not going to help anyone. That could be a new game, isn't it, altogether? Like, I could literally just turn around and give initials. Like, this is not today's movie. Like, if I was going to turn around and say, we're going to do Short Lift for this morning, I could say, so this movie has an actor in it with the initials A, B, and D. Wait. He was never called Damindra Diol, was he? No, it's always Damindra. Matt's like Prince, bro. I don't even know if anyone get it right. Donny, stop it. You're confusing everyone. Everyone's tired. It was hot last night. Sookie's woken up. She goes, Donny, this morning, I'm feeling I feel like that, man. I feel like that most mornings. Morning out to Gargi. Morning out, Ick Power Rosie. Stop it. Stop getting the right answers all the time, yeah? At this rate, we're going to have to sign you up for Mastermind. I'm going to look for it right now. This morning's poem, before the map was split in two, love got messy and secrets grew. Big homes, big drama and hearts in a clash, and one man still walks in a total flash. Any idea what the movie is?
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1: Where was that, Lena? Five, just give me another clue. Lena, that's the best I can do at the moment. All right, one word in the title. It was released out when? When was it released? 2019, hopefully that helps. We can do this. We can do this, Lena. You can do this, girl.
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0: I'll tell you what, this morning's Blockbuster, I really feel like I need to go watch it as well. It sounds like a proper kitchen-y. It is same kind of Love Island and so, man. 7:45 in the morning, we're playing this morning's Astro's Blockbuster.
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0: This film's a proper kitchen-y. Satya Chaudhary is informed by a doctor that she has terminal cancer with 1 year to live. She goes back to her native village. Once married, Dev tells Roop he still loves Satya and the relationship will only be cordial and platonic. Depressed Roop takes solace in music, which she begins to learn from Madame Kota. Zafar wants to exact revenge on his parents, Bahar Begum. Mate, what is going on this morning's movie? It probably sounds like I need to work. Before the map was split in two, love got messy and Shrikant's crew. Big homes, big drama, hearts in a clash. One man still walks in a total flash. Dude, I don't even know, but well done to everyone that got the right answer today, because the answer was, it was Cullen. I obviously have to play first class, but dude, I'm looking at the synopsis. And what is going on here? The clues, Varun Dhawan, Alia Bhatt, Sonakshi Senior, Aditya Roy Kapoor, Madhuri Dixit and Sanjay Dutt.

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2: I'm Greg Edwards. Delays on the M60 clockwise now this morning. There's been an accident between Junction 24 at Denton Island and Junction 25 at Brinnington. They're holding traffic as a result. Meanwhile, it's heavy on the M60 anti-clockwise from Junction 15 at Swinton round to Junction 13 at Worsley as usual. The M61 isn't too bad though on the southbound side going towards the M60 at Swinton Interchange according to the sensors. Off the motorways at Greenfield, the A635 is closed through to Upper Thong because of the Moorland fire, so traffic's having to find an alternative route for the time being. And that's your latest traffic and travel.
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2: The top stories this hour. Nigel Farage is returning to Parliament as an MP after winning the Clacton by-election. The Reform UK leader got more than 22,000 votes but wasn't running against any of the major parties. He also wasn't at the official result declaration after his party claimed there was a credible threat made against him. Mr. Farage claimed victory early on in the night during an event in Essex.
3: Please, I'm very shy.
2: Firefighters are continuing to battle wildfires in the West Midlands, which have left four people in hospital. Flames broke out on grassland in Stourbridge before rapidly spreading to residential homes. Several properties have been burnt to the ground. Fire chiefs have described it as one of the most significant incidents they've faced. Nirmal Singh lives nearby.
4: I was probably about 12, 13 miles away. As I got closer, I thought it was maybe a factory on fire or something like that. And as I got closer towards the area, I realised that, hang on a minute, this is more or less in my own back garden. And the first thing I was worried about was my family.
2: Two people are in hospital with serious injuries after a train derailed in East Sussex. Investigators are looking at whether yesterday's high temperatures contributed to the incident near Lewes. Meanwhile, heat health alerts are in place across the whole of England. Yesterday was the hottest day of the year so far, with temperatures peaking at over 38 degrees in London. Rangers manager Derek McInnes says they deserve to go out of Europa League qualifying with a 3-2 aggregate defeat to Polish side Jagiellonia Białystok. Hearts also lost, going down 7-2 overall to Benfica after a 1-1 draw at Tynecastle. And Amy Hunt's taken gold in the 200 metres at the European Athletics Championships in Birmingham. Just a few days ago, she also won the 100 metres title. From Sky News, I'm Kat Suave.
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5: Right, a very good morning. Looking at today's weather in London, we're starting off with quite hot in London today. 33 degrees Celsius and the headlines read sunny with light winds. Now, after yesterday's hot weather, Manchester, it's a little bit cooler over there and a little bit cloudy.

0: 26 degrees today, light clouds and a gentle breeze in Manchester. A very good morning.
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0: Good morning. It's going to be another hot day today in London as well. A little bit cooler and muggy, though, in Manchester. So we're excited for that. But good morning for everyone that woke up today feeling absolutely hot, hot, hot and a bit sticky, icky. Don't worry, got lots of music coming up. And we've finally made it to Friday, baby. We're kicking off with two back-to-backs right now. Some kind of Nordula.
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0: Which means Lordy are pretending I'm Miss Corner said. Does that mean she don't want to talk to you anyway? Good morning, lots into like already. We made it through to Friday. Morning out to Jazz as well. She's up nice and early. Morning out to Lena. She goes, Donnie, I'm stressing myself out a little bit, Lena. You know what? The best thing, Lena, what I can say about that, if you know that you're stressing yourself out, what's the point? Like, what is the point of stress? I don't even know. Because the only stress we should have right now is another hot day, man. Another hot day and I haven't got AC.
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0: Oh yeah, it's happening right now as well. Good morning, it's about 13 minutes past 8 o'clock.
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0: Do you know what, I've had so many messages that people stress out a little bit at the moment as well. Morning out to Barnum, out to Saniti. Morning Minashi Kantahi, morning to you as well. Feel

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4: I'm Greg Edwards. Delays on the M60 clockwise now this morning. There's been an accident between Junction 24 at Denton Island and Junction 25 at Brinnington. They're holding traffic as a result. Meanwhile, it's heavy on the M60 anti-clockwise from Junction 15 at Swinton round to Junction 13 at Worsley as usual. The M61 isn't too bad though on the southbound side going towards the M60 at Swinton Interchange according to the sensors. Off the motorways at Greenfield, the A635 is closed through to Upper Thong because of the Moorland fire, so traffic's having to find an alternative route for the time being. And that's your latest traffic and travel.
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1: After the smash hit run in 2025, Surinderella is back for 2026. From the producers of Britain's Got Bhangra and The Deranged Marriage, Rifko Theatre Company turned this classic panto tale on its head and give it an exciting dizzy twist.
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0: Oh my God, you know it reached up to 38 degrees Celsius to stay in Kew Gardens. Man, I thought it was hot around me at 36, 38, I don't know. Do you think it's going to break 40 this year? If it doesn't break it this year, next year I reckon it's about 40. It's definitely a great time to start up an air conditioning business, isn't it? Good morning. Today's tattle removal day, and it's creamsicle day. I don't know, man. Creamsicles, are those like those milky moos? A very good morning out to... Morning out to Shreya, out to Agagi. Morning out to Dewey. How you doing as well? Iqbal, morning to you as well. She's telling me, Donny, I'm absolutely shattered from last night as well. It was pretty hard, isn't it?
1: Micah.
0: Sleeping yesterday was crazy. Morning out to Jazz as well. She goes, Donny, your status on WhatsApp, bit naughty, bit cheeky, but me like it. It was proper sticky, man. Sticky, icky, icky. Out to Lena, sending some love as well. She's going in. I don't know if I should be baiting this out as well. Hopefully you're all good. Morning out to Sukla. Good morning out to you. Out to Banu as well. Oh, I was looking at the top stories this morning. Find out there's only 139 days left to the end of the year. A child and three firefighters were among those taken to hospital as several fires raged across the West Midlands, destroying homes and forcing dozens of residents to evacuate as London saw its hottest day of the year so far. 20 people have been injured and two seriously after a train derailed in East Sussex and a major incident was declared. I was looking at some videos of that and it's quite shocking as well. Some carriages turn over. Temperatures are forecast to hit 34 degrees Celsius today around South East England. And that means it's continuing with the fifth heat wave. Now, I did look ahead tomorrow. Now, I'm hoping London gets a bit cooler. Tomorrow, we're expected to be around 26 degrees Celsius. And Manchester, about 21 as well. I'm telling you, man, I'm moving up to Manchester. I can't handle it over in London at the moment as well. A very good morning. Now, has anyone seen the heat map? Right, have you looked at the heat map of the world? I was looking at places that I can go to. So far, it feels like I can go up to, you know, like the Himalayas around Nepal and everything around China. Or I can go up to Russia and they'll be quite cool. Other than the Arctic and Antarctic as well. But yeah, it looks like we're booking a flight over to Nepal. Or I'm off to Russia later on as well. If you are looking to bag yourself a great bargain, I've got some info coming from you in the form of Southall Travel. Because you know what? We can fly everywhere, baby. Everywhere.
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0: But before all of that, man, can we have a feel-good track in the morning? I feel like we need something. Familiar, popular. That's something we could all sing along to as well. It's Other Than the Lion. Talking about singing along, don't forget, after 9 o'clock, we've got Band by Joe Brasco coming. But it's Friday, baby. Get your 90s swag on. Hey.

0: I'm telling you, man, Bands of Bollywood done a lot for this as well. Good morning, it's 8:34 in the morning. That was an absolute classic. And I used to love this movie. It was one of my all-time favourites as well. Taken from the movie, Gorps, released in 1997. That was Dunia Hasino Carmela. You're locked into Laika right now. And remember, I mentioned about some great deals on holidays. We'll have a check on this.
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1: It was just another day. 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But then, just around the corner, came the unexpected. 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The scary thing is, he didn't even realize. 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
2: I'm Greg Edwards. Delays coming from Liverpool on the M62 this morning because of an accident. It's partially blocked between Junction 9 at Winnick and Junction 10 at Croft, so slowing things down on the approach there. The M60 remains slow clockwise, heading around from Junction 24 at Denton Island to 25 at Brinnington because of an accident which was moved to the hard shoulder a while ago. The M67 is heavy Manchester bound towards the M60 at Denton Island, and it is busy on the M60 anti-clockwise still, round from Junction 15 at Swinton to 13 at Worsley. The A635 is closed between Greenfield and Upper Thong because of the Moorland fire. Wessenden Head Road is also closed. That's the latest.
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10: History divided a nation, but could never divide humanity. 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Starring Shabana Azmi, Priti Zinta, Karan Deol, and Ali Fazal. 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Now in cinemas.
11: Class, it's been reported that if we keep using water like we are now, by 2055 we could be short by 5 billion litres a day.
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2: The top stories this hour. Nigel Farage has won the Clacton by-election with more votes than he picked up in the general election 2 years ago. The Reform UK leader triggered the contest after stepping down as an MP following scrutiny over his financial donations. He didn't go to the official declaration, claiming there was a credible threat made against him. But Mr. Farage did hold an event in Essex before the results were announced.
3: I asked the voters of Clacton to be my jury, and the verdict is in. And it is a convincing, overwhelming win.
2: Firefighters in the West Midlands say they're setting up exclusion zones around buildings affected by wildfires. Flames engulfed several properties in Stourbridge, with four people, including a child, taken to hospital. Two people are in hospital with severe injuries after a train derailment in East Sussex yesterday afternoon. Passengers on board described pandemonium as several carriages flipped over. An investigation into the cause of the incident is underway. Amber heat health alerts remain in force until this evening in England. Yesterday was the hottest day of the year so far, with temperatures hitting 38 degrees in London. Meanwhile, 1,500 Arriva bus drivers are going on strike today over the hot conditions. They're calling for air conditioning to be installed in vehicles. Steve Stockwell's from the Unite Union.
4: So you can open the windows and there are two small fans that circulate the air in the cab. The problem is, if it's 40 degrees, you're just circulating 40 degrees worth of air.
2: In sport, Rangers are out of the Europa League qualifying after a 3-2 aggregate defeat to Polish side Jagiellonia Białystok. Hearts are also out following a 7-2 overall loss to Benfica after last night's 1-1 draw at Tynecastle. And Amy Hunt won the sprint double after taking the 200 metres title at the European Athletics Championships in Birmingham. She adds to her 100 metres success earlier in the week. From Sky News, I'm Kat Suave.
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5: Right, a very good morning. Looking at today's weather in London, we're starting off with quite hot in London today. 33 degrees Celsius and the headlines read sunny with light winds. Now, after yesterday's hot weather, Manchester is a little bit cooler over there and a little bit cloudy. 26 degrees today, light clouds and a gentle breeze in Manchester. A very good morning.
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5: A very good morning and love and nice, lovely hot day in London. Today is going to be awesome. Good morning, Manchester. I'm a bit jealous though. It's going to be a bit cloudy and a bit cooler out there as well. But good morning, wakey wakey, rise and shine. Can you believe it's the final hour of the breakfast show until next Monday as well?

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0: I've got the summer vibes going on right now. It's about 14 minutes past 9 o'clock, and that was Arijit Singh and Shilpa Rao doing a tune called Chaleya.
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0: Good morning. 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
0: I thought we'd play an absolute classic right now as well from the Dark and Dangerous album. Good morning. It's another summer's day, baby. Got to say good morning out to the 873, out to the 822. Morning out to 633. Morning, Cal. And Raheem, morning to all of you. We've got this morning's band, a bunch of Brasco on the way, but first things first, it's going to be a Shazia Manzoor on with Bally Jagpal. Dark and Dangerous, baby. Karaja Sonia.

0: I've got to say good morning out to Cushy as well. Cushy was celebrating her birthday the other day, right? Her mum's just sent me a picture in. I've got to say, Cushy, you know what? I have cake envy right now as well. There's been so much talk about cake, but I've got proper cake envy. Talk about cakes. I need to get down to a cake shop or something at some point, because I've got to buy cake for my mates later on as well. I'm going to a birthday party. Yeah, birthday party! Although it seems like I'm doing all the hard work sorting it out. I hope Bhavan and Viru, right, I hope they realise how hard I've been working on this.
1: Band Baja Brasco.
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0: Oh no, morning something as she goes, Donny, because she was all excited about the cake. But when she took her eyes off her, her brother stole the cake and started eating some of it as well. Oh my god, brothers. Little ones, big ones, brothers. So annoying, isn't it? Morning. Good morning out to Soha. How you doing? Suki goes, Donny, don't tell the boss right now, but I found a way I can carry on listening to the show while I'm at work. Morning, Ash. How you doing? Out to Hafsa. Good morning. She goes, Donny, I'm sitting back ready for the Brasco's Bad Badger Brasco this morning. She goes, I've got my tea. I'm ready. All right, chalo. Guest got there. Today's Ghana sounds like this. Do you know what it is? Any idea? Any idea what the Ghana is? Let me play it one more time, right?

0: 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It's nice then.
1: Easy.
0: So if you know the answer, all you need to do is
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3: It's like that only.
0: It's like that only, baby. Druv, should we get a little word on from you right now?
4: Hi, this is Druv. You're listening to Donny Brasco.
0: Yeah, baby.
4: Boom, boom. Donny Brasco's in the room.
0: Wait, was that a fat joke?
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6: I'm Louisa Gale, and it remains slow this Friday morning as you east on the M62. An accident partially blocking the carriageway from Junction 9 for Winnick towards the M6 at Junction 10 and the Croft Interchange. And it remains slow clockwise on the M60 following an accident which is now on the hard shoulder between the M57 at Junction 24 for the Denton Island and Junction 25 for Brinnington. They're still promising Greenfield and Upper Thong. A section of the A635 Holmforth Road remains closed following this morning's serious fire between Tunstead Lane and Thick Hollins Road. And replacing the bus service still running on Northern Rail services between Manchester Victoria and Rochdale, with no service between Manchester Victoria and Stalybridge due to the ongoing engineering works.
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0: you know what? I don't know what's going on. There's a complete role reversal, right? So basically what happens is every morning when I do this part of the show, the band by Jabrasco, right? I got to listen to Lena. She normally doesn't listen, right? But she's listening today. She generally tries really hard on getting all the questions right, but never gets it right. And today she's like the only person in the entire world to get the answer right as well. I'm completely shocked. This morning's band by Jabrasco has caught a lot of people out.
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0: I think maybe because I'm not playing like the little hook part of it or the most popular part. I don't know what they're called. Antarazos, I don't know, like the tricky, whatever. I don't know what I'm playing anyway. Javad, you've got the answer right. I am impressed by Saab. I'm very impressed. Rohan's like, yo, bro, I got no idea, mate. Toucan to Mekon. Mekon to Toucan. As long as we've got aircon. Yeah, that was a bad joke. Morning to Minakshi. She's like, Donny, I think I've lost this one. Don't worry, Minakshi. I'm going to make it a bit easier. Gargi, morning out to you. Ikpal. It's not that one. Ash is like, yo, I need a hint, bro. All right, listen, this is what I played a bit earlier on, right? This is the part of the tune that we played earlier on.

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But for the rest of you, I want it nice and easy on a Friday. This is the bit, if I played, I think everyone would have got it right. So today, this morning, just to make it a bit easier, and it is feeling hard on a Friday, yardy, yardy, yard. Sounds like this.

0: Yeah, did you get it? Let's try that again. Ready? Now put them together and it will sound like this. I'm making it way too easy. Do you know what Gunner is? It's a classic, man.
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0: Get your answers in. It's Friday, baby, and I want those sing-along anthems as well. So if you want to sing your hearts out, today's the day to do it as well. Good morning. It's Friday. We're getting ready for the Less Than Men and the upload of the weekend. And also, have you heard? We've got a guzzle station launching in September, man.

0: know, yesterday, right, I was trying to do a bit of online shopping. I thought I'd be cool, innit? Like, you know, like a radio. I thought I'd buy some designer labels, try and be like my peers here at Like a Radio. Checked out a brand or whatnot. What was it? Casablanca or something. Went online, looked at a top, and I was like, what, £200 for a little t-shirt, mate? I threw it down there. I sat there, I was like, Arjit Singh, I was like, Deva, Deva, Deva, Deva. Really had a heart attack, mate. It's crazy. Good morning out to Naz. I believe you got the right answer. Good morning out to Javad. You finally got it as well. Well, actually, Javad had it earlier on as well. Usha. Usha, morning, Usha. She's got the right answer. Varsha's sitting there saying, Donny, I need more song right now. Morning out to Pooja. She goes, Donny, I'm driving. It's so annoying. I'll send you the answer as soon as, because, you know, she uses, like, predicted text. But you know when you do voice to speech, whatever. Was it? Speech to text thing. Yeah, that's it. That makes sense. You know, she does that. She sends her message and then Siri sends it in. She goes, I'll try and do that, but with Indian words, it's all over the show, mate.
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0: Lots happening as well. On the 1st September, not only are we launching the Guzzle station as well, right, which is going to be absolutely amazing, but we're going full-scale DAB in Birmingham. Yeah, we're expanding to Birmingham as well. You'll be able to listen to us in many parts of Birmingham. We're also surrounding places like Leicester, Coventry, Derbyshire, Wolverhampton, Shropshire. So before we were only in Midlands, we're covering everywhere now on a DAB signal. So you get to listen to your favourite stations, your favourite vibes all day, every day. And we're launching that brand new Guzzle station. Good morning to Samina. She messaged you and goes, Donny, I'm really excited about the Guzzle station. I think I'm going to have to listen to it quite a lot just to, like, learn a little bit, because I'm like, rubbish at Guzzle. Not only that, they get really sad, man. I think that's why people love them, isn't it? Right, good morning. How are we all doing? Right, this morning I did play a bit of a goner. I think it caught a lot of people out. Right, the bit that I played earlier on was this.

0: right, I can't make it easier than that. Do you know what the song is? If you know the card, I'll drop it straight to WhatsApp, because the next song you hear on the radio will be Archie Answered.
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1: I love the way Varsha's got the old clicks going in the background. She's keeping the timing as well. Rohan, can you do the Kannada version?
3: Good morning, Dhoni. I got the song.
1: Coming in, bro.
3: And the song goes like this. Kehna hai kya ye nainik anjaan se jo mile.
1: Oh my God, Rohan.
3: Chalne lagi mohabbat ke jaise ye silsile.
1: I think Javad is looking at the radio thinking, wait, who's this guy? Who's this guy?
4: Morning, Good morning, Dhoni.
1: Naz, is it the first time we're talking? Is it?
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1: I did think Bob was going to get the gums of Lubunsa, but he missed it. I love this message. Azar, morning to you as well. He goes, Donnie, can you wish my wife a happy birthday today? She listens every morning and her name is Sabiha. Sabiha from Azar. This song is dedicated to you because it's your birthday.

0: do love it. Chitra absolutely killed it with Air Oman. Today's answer obviously was gonna
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0: Right, that's it, officially at the end of the show right now as well. Whatever you're doing this weekend, have a lovely one, take care. And that's Barvini message to everyone saying, Donny, please can remind everyone to keep hydrated, look after themselves, and just wear some sunscreen. Take care, look after yourselves, enjoy the rest of the weekend, and I'll catch you again Monday at 6 o'clock in the morning. You've got Darvish in Manchester, you've got Kush over here, and then on the other side, you've got Ravi Sharma on our sister station, Like a Gold.
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3: Traffic remains slow clockwise on the M60, although this morning's accident is now on the hard shoulder between Junction 24 for the Denton Island and Junction 25 for Brinnington. And moving a lot more freely now, eastbound on the M62, that's also now open from this morning's accident between Junction 9 for Winwick and the M6 at Junction 10 for the Croft Interchange. However, there are still problems heading down at Oldham between Greenfield and Upper Thong. The Homeforth Road, the A635 remains closed from this morning's serious fire between Tunstead Lane and the Thick Hollins Road. And there's still no service on the Trans-Pennine Express and Northern Rail services between Manchester Victoria and Staley Bridge due to the ongoing engineering works. That's the latest. I'm Louisa Gale.
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1: The top stories this hour. Nigel Farage has won the Clacton by-election, ending a campaign that was boycotted by all the major parties. The Reform UK leader chose not to attend the result declaration, saying there was a credible threat made against him. Deputy head Richard Tice says the outcome speaks for itself.
2: It's a remarkable commitment, of confidence, of faith in Nigel, and we're delighted. We're going to push forward. We'll be announcing more policies over the coming weeks in the run-up to our conference at the beginning of September, and onwards and upwards.
1: Over a million people have signed a petition to stop two people involved in the killing of a police officer being released from prison early. PC Andrew Harper died in the line of duty in 2019 when he was dragged behind a car. Three firefighters and a child have been taken to hospital after a wildfire engulfed homes in Stourbridge. West Midlands Fire Service say they've made good progress tackling the blaze, which has already destroyed six properties. Dr. Chloe Brimicombe is a climate expert.
3: I think this summer has been incredibly extreme, and there are thoughts that next summer we could see a similar pattern because we're having that baseline warming exacerbated, amplified by El Nino. So it's really important that government think about that.
1: Investigators are looking into whether yesterday's record temperatures caused a train to derail in East Sussex. Two people were seriously injured when several carriages came off the tracks and flipped over near Lewes. New Zealand's the latest football federation to withdraw its support for FIFA president Gianni Infantino. It's the only organisation in its confederation to take a stance against him following his failed bid to sell off stakes in the World Cup. And searches for homes with air conditioning on a property website have more than doubled in the spring and summer months. Rightmove says annual inquiries increased by 104% between May and July. From Sky News, I'm Kat Suave.
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4: Manchester or Greater Manchester mein is waqt hamare yahan temperature ho raha hai 24 degree, kal ki nisbat aaj mausam thoda sa shant hua hai. 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Karachi mein partly sunny weather aur 32-32 degree temperature aur Lahore mein halke halke badalon ke saath 30 degree, 30 degree, Delhi mein bhi 30 degree, magar wahan pe kaafi fog hai is waqt.
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4: 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Thank you very much, Donny. See you on Monday. Now my turn. Back to back.
0: Let's return to the biggest hits back to back. 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

L-Y-C-A. This is Leica. From Bury to Trafford, this is Leica Radio, Greater Manchester. Across Greater Manchester, this is

0: election. It's looking into the financial support he received before the general election. Labour Party Chair Bridget Phillipson says Mr Farage can now settle questions about his donations once and for all.
1: Nigel Farage has obviously spent the summer chasing a bin around Clacton. We've got the result now, and now that result is clear. Nigel Farage can set out to the public exactly what's been going on in recent weeks and months.
0: More than a million people have signed a petition to stop PC Andrew Harper's killers from being released early from prison. There's concern the two men could be freed under government plans to ease overcrowding in jails. Two people are in hospital with serious injuries after a train derailed in East Sussex yesterday. Investigators are looking at whether high temperatures played a part in the incident, which happened just before 4 o'clock near Lewes Station. Images from the scene showed some carriages tipped onto their side. Rob Bradley was on the train with his six-year-old daughter, Mabel.
2: It was incredibly, scary when it was actually happening. There was a lot of loud bangs, a lot of movement in the train. When we realised something was going wrong, the train started rocking from side to side and then vertically lifted off the track.
0: And Aston Villa's European Cup winning goalkeeper Jimmy Rimmer has died aged 78. The club says he was one of the finest goalkeepers of his generation. From Sky News, I'm Kat Suave.
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4: जी जनाब, इस वक्त हमारे यहाँ मैनचेस्टर में और ग्रेटर मैनचेस्टर में टेम्परेचर हो गया है 25 डिग्री और मैक्सिमम आज का जो ज्यादा से ज्यादा टेम्परेचर होने वाला है वो है 26 डिग्री। कल की निस्बत आज मौसम 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
6: After the smash hit run in 2025, Surrenderella is back for 2026. 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
5: 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protected.
6: Class, it's been reported that if we keep using water like we are now, by 2055 we could be short by 5 billion litres a day.
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2: The top stories this hour. A mother who killed her three-month-old daughter by burning her head and face with a hairdryer has been jailed for 6 years. 28-year-old Courtney Gartshaw had been found guilty of the culpable homicide of her baby Dahlia Rose in September 2023. The court heard the infant had suffered burns to 18% of her body. Judge Simon Collins, KC, said she should have survived her injuries.
3: These burns were severe and disfiguring. But the weight of expert evidence was that in themselves they were survivable. The Crown's expert's position was that the likely cause of Dahlia Rose's death

0: near Lewes. Residents in part of the West Midlands are being told it's still not safe to return to their homes because of wildfires. Four people were taken to hospital after the flames spread to properties in Stourbridge. Meanwhile, just 4 millimetres of rain's fallen in England in August so far. The Environment Agency says that's just 6% of the normal rainfall and follows the driest July on record. And Team GB's Amy Hunt is still in the running to make history after picking up 2 gold medals at the European Championships. She's still got the sprint relays to come. From Sky News, I'm Kat Suave.
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2: All right, Janab, ab is waqt hamare yahan ka jo temperature hai wo aaj ka maximum temperature hai 26 degree jo ke ho chuka. 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Kam se kam darje hararat 17 aur 18 degree hoga. Karachi mein ab temperature ho gaya ji 31 degree partly sunny aur Lahore mein 30, Delhi mein 30 aur New York mein 23 degree.
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2: The top stories this hour. A mum will spend 6 years in prison for killing her three-month-old daughter with the heat from a hairdryer. Courtney Gartshaw, who's from Peterhead in Aberdeenshire, had been drinking while she was in charge of Dahlia Rose in 2023. She claims she has no memory of using the appliance. Our Scotland correspondent Conor Gillies is outside the High Court in Edinburgh.
3: The hairdryer had been used for up to an hour and she had been left with severe and disfiguring injuries, but if she had got help, it was likely survivable. In the end, her mother did not call for help quick enough.
2: 54 people have been treated by paramedics following wildfires in the West Midlands. 19 were taken to hospital after flames spread rapidly through Stourbridge from a nearby golf course. Several houses have been destroyed, with around 300 residents being told they're still not allowed to return. The Reverend Paul Latham runs St Thomas's Church in the town.
4: A lot of people just in lost, I suppose. That vacant look of, I don't know what's going on. Some people that were sat in there yesterday, talking to friends, trying to figure out whether their house was still standing and not getting any news.
2: Meanwhile, the Environment Agency says just 4 millimetres of rain has fallen in England so far this month. That's just 6% of the long-term average for August. A parliamentary investigation

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1: और जी हाँ, वेदर रिपोर्ट मैनचेस्टर और इसके गिर्दनुआ में मौसम की सूरत हाल। आज दोपहर तक तो मौसम ड्राई रहेगा और सनी स्पेल्स भी होंगे और बाद दोपहर गहरे बादल छा जाएंगे और गरज चमक के साथ तेज बारिश का इम्कान है और मैक्सिमम दर्जा हरारत रहेगा 25 डिग्री सेल्सियस तक।
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13: साउथ हॉल ट्रेवल at all protected.
14: Class, it's been reported that if we keep using water like we are now, by 2055 we could be short by 5 billion litres a day.
15: Hold on, miss. 2055? 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
2: The top stories this hour. Two men have been charged with the attempted murder of a prisoner believed to be Irfan Sharif. He's serving life for the murder of his 10-year-old daughter Sarah at their home in Woking in August 2023. The Crown Prosecution Service says Stephen Sansom and Adam Watson are accused of the attack at Belmarsh Prison in South London. A mother who killed her baby daughter with heat from a hairdryer has been jailed for 6 years. A jury found 28-year-old Courtney Gartshaw, who'd been drinking, guilty of culpable homicide of 3-month-old Dahlia Rose. The infant died after suffering extensive burns in Peterhead in Aberdeenshire in September 2023. Judge Simon Collins KC described it as a uniquely disturbing case.
3: It is tragic as well as terrible. And that is because the evidence suggested that the accused loved Dahlia Rose, yet will have to live the rest of her life with the knowledge that she was responsible for her death.
2: 19 people were taken to hospital following wildfires in Stourbridge in the West Midlands. Several houses were also destroyed. A passenger injured in yesterday's train derailment in East Sussex has told us she thought she was going to die. Two people were seriously injured and 18 others hurt when several carriages came off the tracks near Lewes and slid down a bank. It involved a Southern service heading from London Victoria to Eastbourne. Rachel Heath says it was terrifying.
4: Just fell, hit my head on the table and came out with only a bruise on my leg, so I feel incredibly lucky to be alive. There was a split second where I was like, this is definitely it. And I just called my partner immediately in my mind to almost say goodbye, because we were worried another train was going to come and hit us.
2: A parliamentary investigation into financial donations made to Nigel Farage has resumed after he won the Clacton by-election. The Reform UK leader has been returned to Parliament with a convincing win, although his main rival, Count Binface, secured a quarter of the votes. And Aston Villa's European Cup-winning goalkeeper Jimmy Rimmer has been remembered as one of the finest of his generation, following his death at the age of 78. He also earned a cap for England. From Sky News, I'm Stevie Shillinglaw.
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2: Top stories this hour. The Prime Minister has called in the military and announced a ban on disposable barbecues in response to the summer wildfires. Andy Burnham says he plans to commission firefighting planes. Around 300 people have been told they can't return home in the West Midlands after fires spread in Stourbridge. 19 people were taken to hospital, and the PM has this message for the public.
3: Please do not light an open fire, a bonfire of any kind. If you're disposing of a cigarette, take great care. And make sure that no one is taking any risk, because you're taking risk with other people's homes, with other people's lives, if you act recklessly.
2: Two men have been charged with the attempted murder of Sara Sharif's father in prison. Irfan Sharif, who's serving life for killing his daughter Sara in Woking in 2023, was attacked at Belmarsh Jail in London on New Year's Day last year. A mother who killed her three-month-old baby daughter by burning her head and face with a hairdryer has been jailed for 6 years. 28-year-old Courtney Gartshaw had been found guilty of the culpable homicide of her baby Dahlia Rose in September 2023. The court heard the infant had suffered burns to 18% of her body. Judge Simon Collins KC said she should have survived her injuries.
4: These burns were severe and disfiguring, but the weight of expert evidence was that in themselves they were survivable. The Crown's expert's position was that the likely cause of Dahlia Rose's death was hypothermia and heat stroke rather than the burns.
2: The parliamentary investigation into the £5 million gift to Nigel Farage from a crypto billionaire has resumed. He's been returned to the Commons after winning the Clacton by-election. UK profits from a handful of energy firms have hit £6 billion this year. Campaigners claim that amounts to over £200 for every household. And after impressing in England's World Cup squad, it looks increasingly likely that Jed Spence is on the move to Italy. Tottenham and Inter Milan have reached an agreement that will see the fullback leave North London for around £30 million. From Sky News, I'm Stevie Shillinglaw.
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2: Top stories this hour. The government has issued a temporary ban on the sale of disposable barbecues due to the heatwave conditions. It's warning the single-use grills are unsafe in the current climate and could trigger wildfires. Around 300 residents in the West Midlands have been told it's not safe to return home after fires spread in Stourbridge. Lawrence Green is one of those forced to leave.
3: I couldn't go to my address and was told to go, first of all, to go to the town hall. And from there, we were sent here by minibus to spend the night. So really, that's, well, I don't know how badly my house is affected or if it has been affected.
2: Less than 24 hours after a train derailed in East Sussex, a second passenger service has come off the tracks near Wickford in Essex. British Transport Police has confirmed rear carriages on the Greater Anglia service are affected. It says there are currently no reported injuries. Two men have been charged with attempting to murder the father of murdered schoolgirl Sarah Sharif in prison. Stephen Sansom and Adam Watson are accused of trying to kill Irfan Sharif on New Year's Day last year. A mum's been sentenced to 6 years in prison for killing her three-month-old daughter with heat from a hairdryer. Courtney Gartshaw from Aberdeenshire had been drinking while she was in charge of Dahlia Rose in 2023. The parliamentary watchdogs resumed its investigation into Nigel Farage following his victory in the Clacton by-election. The Reform UK leader triggered the contest after stepping down as an MP over scrutiny about his financial donations. Deputy Reform leader Richard Tice says the outcome speaks for itself.
4: It's a remarkable commitment of confidence, of faith in Nigel, and we're delighted. We're going to push forward. We'll be announcing more policies over the coming weeks in the run-up to our conference at the beginning of September and onwards and upwards.
2: And organisers of the Eurovision Song Contest say they're looking into changes to the rules for 2027. It's to discourage voting campaigns to influence the results. From Sky News, I'm Stevie Shillinglaw.
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5: Thank you, Stevie. Right, let me talk to you about the weather tonight. A few showers are possible. If you're in the south, you might get some thunderstorms. It will be dry overnight. Not as uncomfortably warm as last night, but it is going to be staying quite warm. Lows of 13 degrees.
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5: Thank you very much, Nuzzat Mehboob G, for a lovely show. Catch you next Friday from

by Yanni, Hari Sandu. It's a record that I kind of like. Welcome to Friday and the end of the week. We got there from the movie Cocktail 2. That was that song. And before that, we had a bit of wow. Because it's wow. It's Friday afternoon. And can you believe it? We got there. It's the end of the week. It's Friday, 14th of August, 2026. Happy Pakistan Independence Day to anybody and everybody celebrating today. And yeah, welcome to the end of the week. I can't believe it. It's been a week this week. And I'm just glad that it's Friday and I can just, oh goodness me, I thought I'd have a weekend of rest, but I've got another wedding tomorrow. Giving up another Saturday to go to a wedding, which just, it seems to go on forever, these things. Right, if you are a granny, apparently they say that you hate voice notes.

0: And today I am gonna voice note the airwaves so much, because that's what I want to hear from you today. Because it's the form of communication that is dividing the nation. Apparently Gen Z's love voice notes, but their parents and grandparents prefer a text. For me, I'm happy either way, a message or a voice note as well. Especially if that person sounds nice or makes me laugh or has just got a good sense of humour. So I'll be asking you to send in a bit of a voice note a little bit later on in the show. I'll give you details of that. Plus, all the way till 7 o'clock, this show on a Friday is less about me, more about you, your weekend feels, your weekend anthems. The heat wave is still heat waving, so I'm going to be waving those heaty records to you.
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0: And since it is Pakistan Independence Day today, and I was born in Pakistan, shocker, I know, I want to dedicate this record to anybody who's celebrating Pakistan Independence Day. One of my favorite soundtracks coming out of artists from Pakistan, Manu, Anurul Khali, this Joel.

0: It's a tasty record, this. Manu, Anwar Khalid and Joel. Happy Pakistan Independence Day to everybody celebrating. I'm going to be giving you details of what's coming up on the show when I get a minute to chat to you. And that minute isn't just yet.
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3: Traffic and travel.
4: Getting reports of problems eastbound on the M62 this afternoon. A partial blockage towards Manchester in the M60. Junction 11 at Birchwood through to 12 at Eccles because of an obstruction. Bus got a broken down vehicle on the M60 itself. Clockwise around 12 at Eccles once again, with queues extending all the way back across Barton Bridge as far as Junction 9 at Trafford Park. Greenfield traffic slow as well, with Holmforth Road remaining shut in both directions because of a serious fire on the moorland from Tunstead Lane through to the Horn Turn. And at Landside, St Hans Road currently shut because of an accident. That's from Beach Crescent through to Hand Lane. Also busy in the usual spots southbound on the M61, heading through the concrete tunnels down towards the M60 at Swinton.
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0: son of the Lebanese queen, Nancy Ajram. Kifak Bilhab, how are you, my love? It's the AB Brothers remix playing on Drive here, like a Radio Manchester, soundtracking your 48 hours off from the world. This is Riz Khan. I got you till 7.
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0: Yes, this week, this has been my on repeat record. If you haven't heard it, it's Alki Yagnik and the Rish. Abna Jehra Dikha.

0: Speaking of our Honor P record this week, I like this record, the feel, the sound, the vibe. Alki Agni, The Rich. This is Like a Radio Manchester, and my name is Riz Khan, and I do the show for you Monday through Friday, sponsored by Pepe's Piri Piri. It's Friday.
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0: I have got a huge soundtrack list of Friday feelers that are going to keep you going throughout your summer period. 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
0: 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Time now for your local news roundup. Police have issued an update after a man was stabbed while sitting in his car in South Manchester. Emergency services were called out to Fog Lane in Burnage at around 1:30 in the morning yesterday. Greater Manchester Police say it was called out to reports of an assault at the scene near to Burnage railway station. The man suffered serious injuries following the stabbing. He was taken to hospital for treatment. A woman who was a passenger in the same car was uninjured during the incident. Officers went on to arrest a man on suspicion of assault and a woman on suspicion of conspiracy to commit assault. In an update issued this morning, GMP said the pair had both been bailed pending further inquiries. Police described the incident as isolated with no wider threat to the public. In other news this afternoon, racing at dangerous speeds, failing to hit the brakes at red traffic lights and forcing a pedestrian to run for safety. This was a reckless moment the driver of a stolen van tried to evade police. The vehicle reached speeds of up to 100 miles an hour during a pursuit through Bolton, Wigan and Chorley on Wednesday. At one point, the van could be seen clipping a roundabout and narrowly avoiding a car. The driver's luck finally ran out when the van mounted a pedestrian crossing and hit a stationary car. Greater Manchester Police say it received a 999 call at 6:23 on Wednesday about a van containing parcels worth around £1,000 being stolen in Bolton. These are your local news headlines. More news at the top of the hour at 5.
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0: This is the Noah mix of a song I really can't pronounce. Jemine. S-J-E-M-I space N-E. If anybody wants to get their hand on this record, it's a tune. It was on the system, and I found it yesterday, and I thought, do you know what? I'm going to whack this on. So I whacked it on the radio. That's us. And that's me. Thank you so much for being here on a Friday afternoon. So earlier on, at the top of the show, I was like, do you know what? I want to hear your voice notes, because apparently, if you're a grandma, you don't like voice notes. And ain't no grandmas here. Or a grandpa. So my challenge for you today is, rather than writing to the show, I want to hear your stories via voice note of the most interesting or the most annoying thing that has happened to you this week, or that you've seen, heard, witnessed, or experienced. Now, this could be on the road. This could be some gossip from the office. This could be something at home. This could be something that you've seen at the gym or in the supermarkets. Or it just could be something absolutely random that you might not have ever come across before. Should I tell you what the most interesting thing that I've seen? This week. Again, I think I've talked about this on the show before, but I saw them again. It was a group of cows, like real life cows where you get milk from, and they weren't milking. They were stood in a circle, a perfect circle. Again, they were just, it looked like they were naturing at each other. I was in the car, so I couldn't really tell or stop or take a picture or anything like that. They were just stood naturing at each other, thinking, what are you talking about here? And why are you stood in a perfect circle? That's the most interesting thing that I've seen. It's a group of cows, basically, this week, stood in a circle. You tell me. Talk to me. 07703 40 30 20. Voice note me the most interesting or the most annoying thing that's happened to you, that you've seen, that you've heard, that you've witnessed, or you've experienced this week.
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0: 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The best stories of this week, I'll let you do something. I'll let you choose a song.

0: Great sound of Diljit, and it's Peed. That's the name of the song. Yep. 15 minutes before the news at 5. If you're just joining me, welcome to Like a Radio Manchester. It's Friday. We are preparing you for your 48 hours off from the world. Well deserved.
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0: Listen, if you've got kiddies and you're like, I can't be bothered cooking for them, I've got you covered. 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
1: 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There's one near you.
0: So my challenge for you today is to drop in on the show and share the most interesting or exciting, or the annoying thing that's happened to you this week, or something that you've seen and you'd be like, nope, that can't be right, or whoa, did that really happen, or did they really say that? I stitched a colleague up this week. You know, in the office, you've always got somebody who's got a story and a lot of stories and does a lot of talking. So basically, I asked a question to one of my colleagues and I just left him with this really nice chap who just likes to talk a lot, and I just walked out the building. I got the daggers and I got very not nice looks when I did come back. So yeah, that was the most annoying thing that I did to somebody else as well this week. Drop in, WhatsApp is available. I want to hear your voice notes though, right? So you can tell me your stories via voice note. Because when I read the messages, it's just me and my voice, but I like to add a bit of variety through hearing your sound. 07703 40 30 20. I've got two back-to-back songs, top ones, to take you to the top of the hour at 5.
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3: Dozen delays as you head northbound the M6 this afternoon. It's fallen on from an accident earlier. 18 at Middlewich due to 19 at Knutsford. Also got queues clockwise the M60. A partial blockage there because of a broken down vehicle approaching 12 at Eccles. Of course, that spot always very busy this time of day anyway. It's congestion right with batch junction 9 at Trafford Park. Slow 2 approaching the M60, eastbound the M62 because of an incident earlier around 11 at Birchwood. Also got disruption up over the tops at Greenfield because of that moorland fire a few weeks back. Humphreth Road remaining shut as a result of that near to the home turn. And watch out for queues at Landside as well. We've got St Helens Road shut in both directions because of an accident from Beach Crescent through to Hand Lane. That's the latest.
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8: साफ और ट्रेवल at all protected.
9: Class, it's been reported that if we keep using water like we are now, by 2055 we could be short by 5 billion litres a day.
10: Hold on, miss. 2055? 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
3: The top stories this hour. Sales of disposable barbecues have been banned across England, Scotland and Wales as wildfires burn. A blaze which spread to homes in Stourbridge in the West Midlands on the hottest day of the year has destroyed 19 properties. Six people were hurt. And Andy Burnham's appointed a fire minister, Baroness Blake of Leeds. The PM says the scenes are unprecedented.
4: I've never seen anything like it. A whole house gutted, smouldering. Please, everybody, take the greatest of care. In fact, don't light anything in an outdoor space right now. Britain is a tinderbox.
3: A second train has derailed in less than 24 hours. No one's been reported injured on the Greater Anglia service, which came off the tracks near Wickford in Essex. Two people are still in hospital after yesterday's crash close to Lewes Station in East Sussex. A woman whose dad killed her mum and refuses to reveal where her body is says there is no peace for their family. The High Court's quashed a parole board's decision to free 66-year-old Glenn Ruzell for the murder of his estranged wife Linda in Swindon in 2002. Their daughter Catherine, who was a teenager at the time, lives in hope her remains will be located.
5: It is an act of cruelty. It's also a continuation of the coercive control that he held over my mother while she was alive. And I really, really hope that he starts to understand what that feels like.
3: A mother who killed her baby by burning her with a hairdryer has been sentenced to 6 years in jail. 28-year-old Courtney Gartshaw has been found guilty of the culpable homicide of three-month-old Dahlia Rose. A parliamentary investigation into financial donations made to Nigel Farage has resumed. It's after the Reform leader won the Clacton by-election, beating Count Binface into second place. And Eurovision organisers are considering moving to online audience voting only. It's reportedly to discourage political campaigns where viewers vote multiple times for one contestant to influence results. Bulgaria will host next year's contest. From Sky News, I'm Stevie Shillinglaw.
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6: Thank you again, Stevie. Tonight, weather-wise, few showers possible, perhaps even thunderstorms, which will be mostly in the south, not as uncomfortably warm, with a light northwesterly breeze leaving lows of 13 degrees.
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6: All right then, welcome to your weekend. We launch that right here on this show every Friday from 4 o'clock. 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

That one's on fire, basically. Ginny Wed Sunny. And before this one, it was... I'm not even going to bother with the title of that record. It's too long. Right, yeah. Welcome to the second hour of Drive. It's Friday afternoon, and we are getting you into your weekend. We're getting you somewhere. Let's just put it that way. On the show today, I'm challenging you to message in with your voice notes, and everybody's done the complete opposite of what I've asked. You lot are really not very well behaved. You don't really follow instructions, do you? Hi to Mayo, who says, I love voice notes. You're the worst in your family for sending voice notes. And you send the most voice notes for your age. Well, you've not voice noted on the show, so I don't know if I believe that. Saj, thank you for your autopilot message. You can voice note the show with that too.

0: Hi to Somaya. Happy Friday to you as well. You're planning on having a slow weekend. You could have said that in a voice note. Just wanted to stop by and say hello. You could have also said that in a voice note as well. I'm sick of hearing my own voice in my headphones. Aren't you? Yeah, so basically my challenge is for you to send in a voice note of the most interesting or annoying or bizarre or wackiest, craziest thing that you've seen this week, or that's happened to you this week, or that's happened to somebody else that you know this week. The most interesting thing that I saw this week was a group of cows stood in a perfect circle chatting to each other, basically. I'm not even joking. That was it. Listen, if you want to message the show, 07703 403020.
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0: 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Plus, I want to tell you about something really exciting that is starting from this coming Monday. You are with Riz.

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1: Not a great picture out there this afternoon. Clockwise, the M60 still slow because of a broken down vehicle around Junction 12 at Eccles. Congestion still lingering back to Junction 9, Trafford Park, despite the fact that all lanes have been reopened. We're also getting reports of an accident northbound the M6. Looks like all traffic currently being held there. Junction 27 at Standish due to 28 at Leyland. Northbound the M6 also busy 18 at Middlewich due to 19 at Knutsford because of an accident earlier. And we're picking up queues at Landside with the full closure of St Helens Road due to an accident. That's from Beach Crescent through to Hand Lane. Also a touch slow as you head up over the tops at Greenfield. Full closure of Holmforth Road because of a wildfire a couple of weeks back. That's the latest.
0: 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The perfect balance of sweet, spicy umami, savoury and bold Korean flavour, which you can have marinated on every flame grilled order for a limited time only.
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0: It's a mix by Kadhim Verma. It's the 90s Bhangra remix of a bit of Shakira. We are powering you up for your 48 hours off from the world. And my... Basically, I feel like I've only got a one-day weekend this week, because again, I'm at a family wedding tomorrow. And I'm absolutely thrilled to be going. I can't wait, me. Seriously, I can't wait. It's the best thing. It's the only thing I've been looking forward to doing all week is spending hours at a family wedding and...
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0: Anyway,
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0: It's never been played before. It is brand new, hot from the production studio. This is fresh from Zach Knight. It's called Maya.

0: This is fresh, first airplay on Drive here at Like Radio Manchester. It's brand new from Zach Nye, and the tune is called Maya. Big up to Mayo, who's listening to the show from the work canteen. Maya, do they have anything really yummy in the canteen? Or have you got like the usual canteen food, which is basically like tuna sandwiches, egg mayo or jacket potato, or those pizzas? What's in your canteen at work?
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0: Is it? Really? Right, listen up. I got a big one for you. Friday, 11th of September, Denby Productions, Rian's Music, presents Adif Aslam live in Manchester at the AO Arena. Tickets are available from Ticketmaster. Leaking from this coming Monday, I'm gassed to announce we have got a whole series of competitions across LIKA Radio Manchester for this. Keep it right here.

0: The movie Dhurandhar is Lut Le Gaya. Mayo, you just had a picture of your work canteen. Can I come and work in your office? Because that looks quite... It's all right, to be honest. It is sharp. Right now, you're enjoying a mocha at work, locked into the show. And it's a nice one for having us on a Friday afternoon. You with Riz Khan, Like Radio Manchester.
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0: It is coming up to 5:30 on Drive. Here's Riz Khan. Time now for your local news roundup. Police have issued an update after a man was stabbed while sitting in his car in South Manchester. Emergency services were called out of Fog Lane in Burnage, which was around 1:30 in the morning yesterday. Greater Manchester Police say they were called out to reports of an assault at the scene near to Burnage railway station. The man suffered serious injuries following the stabbing. He was taken to hospital for treatment. A woman who was a passenger in the same car was uninjured during the incident. Officers went on to arrest a man on suspicion of assault and a woman on suspicion of conspiracy to commit assault. In an update issued this morning, the police said the pair had both been bailed pending further inquiries, and the police described the incident as isolated with no wider threat to the public. In other news this afternoon, racing at dangerous speeds, failing to hit the brakes at red traffic lights, and forcing a pedestrian to run for safety was a reckless moment the driver of a stolen van tried to evade police. The vehicle reached speeds of up to 100 miles an hour during a pursuit through Bolton, Wigan and Chorley on Wednesday, and at one point the van could be seen clipping a roundabout and narrowly avoiding a car. The driver's luck finally ran out when the van mounted a pedestrian crossing and hit a stationary car. The police say it received a 999 call at 6:23 on Wednesday about a van containing parcels worth around £1,000 being stolen in Bolton. These are your local news headlines. More news at the top of the hour at 6.
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0: Right, if you're going to be in London, and if you're liking 90s soundtracks, you're going to love this one. Mark this in your calendar. 20th of December, 90s Bollywood legend Udit Narain is performing with his son Aditya Narain at the OVO Arena in Wembley, Sunday 20th of December. 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And I just talked to you about Adiv Aslam. He's coming to the UK for a very special one-off concert at the AO Arena in Manchester, Friday the 11th of September. 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And from Monday, I'm pleased to announce the Leica Radio Network in Manchester. 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

0: How sweet is this record? Arijit Singh. Tera ho ke raho. Once I'm yours, I'm gonna stay yours. That's the vibe. That's the energy with love and respect, right? 20 to 6 on Drive. You are with Riz Khan, soundtracking your weekend.
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0: So it is Friday, if you haven't realised, and today I'm challenging you to send a voice note into the show with the most interesting, or maybe the most annoying thing that's happened to you, or that you've seen, or that you've heard, or you've witnessed, or experienced. I was talking about cows earlier on, not the human form, but the animal, actual cows. I saw a group of them like stood in a circle, a perfect one again this week. That's the most interesting thing I've seen. Wild, isn't it? Drop in a WhatsApp voice note 07703403020.
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1: Not a great picture out there this afternoon. Clockwise, the M60 still slow because of a broken down vehicle around Junction 12 at Eccles. Congestion still lingering back to Junction 9, Trafford Park, despite the fact that all lanes have been reopened. We're also getting reports of an accident northbound the M6. Looks like all traffic currently being held there. Junction 27 at Standish due to 28 at Leyland. Northbound the M6, also busy 18 at Middlewich due to 19 at Knutsford because of an accident earlier. And we're picking up queues at Landside with the full closure of St Helens Road due to an accident. That's from Beach Crescent through to Hand Lane. Also a touch slow as you head up over the tops at Greenfield. Full closure of Holmforth Road because of a wildfire a couple of weeks back. That's the latest.
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0: What a tune. It's an old school one from the album I'm Truly Yours. Barry Jagpal, Paradise Earth for The Weeknd. You are with Riz Khan. This is Like Radio Manchester. And my show on a Friday is all about your weekend energy. And if you're feeling it, 07703 40 30 20.
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0: 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The final stretch of drive is coming up, I'll give you right here.

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2: Top stories this hour. A train's derailed in Essex less than 24 hours after another one came off the tracks in East Sussex. Network Rail says no significant injuries have been reported in this afternoon's incident involving two carriages near Wickford. Two people remain in hospital following yesterday's crash close to Lewes Railway Station. Passenger Rachel Heath says she thought she was going to die.
3: Just fell, hit my head on the table and came out with only a bruise on my leg, so I feel incredibly lucky to be alive. There was a split second where I was like, this is definitely it. And I just called my partner immediately in my mind to almost say goodbye because we were worried another train was going to come and hit us.
2: Sales of disposable barbecues have been banned across England, Scotland and Wales, and a fire minister appointed as wildfires burn. A blaze which spread to homes in Stourbridge in the West Midlands has destroyed 19 properties. A man's admitted fatally shooting a US health insurance boss and two federal charges of stalking with intent to kill. Luigi Mangione's guilty plea over the death of Brian Thompson in New York in 2024 averts one trial. A second on state murder charges could yet be dismissed. His lawyer, Karen Friedman Agnifilo, says he's being victimized.
4: Mr. Mangione has been unfairly treated since the outset in every way and has successfully fought off terrorism charges and the death penalty while also fighting at the same time two simultaneous prosecutions in two jurisdictions who are trying to punish him twice.
2: Disgraced reality TV star Stephen Bear has been sentenced to 24 weeks in prison after admitting failing to comply with requirements of the sex offenders register. He was put on the list after sharing a private sex tape of his ex-girlfriend Georgia Harrison. A parliamentary investigation into financial donations made to Nigel Farage has resumed. It's after the Reform leader won the Clacton by-election. And a group of investors, including Amazon boss Jeff Bezos, have agreed to buy a minority stake in Liverpool Football Club. It's understood to be a third of the club, valuing it at more than £5 billion. From Sky News, I'm Stevie Shillinglaw.
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5: Nice one, Stevie. Let's give you an update on the weather. A few showers are possible in the evening, maybe some thunderstorms, but staying quite warm with a northwesterly breeze. Lows of 13 and a quick heads up for tomorrow. Isolated showers in the morning, which will clear away. Then it's going to be a dry day for most with a mixture of sunny periods and occasional cloudy spells. Light northwesterly breeze and feeling quite warm, highs of 20 degrees.
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5: Welcome to the third and final hour of Drive. Friday edition, it's the end of the week, and sometimes at this point in the week, we just need a bit of breathe and take a minute to think about the week, the risk that we've developed through the week, the connections, or the disconnects as well, and that's what this hour is about. It's my cruise control selection, and I bring it for you every weekday night from 6 p.m. Designed to help you disconnect, to power down, to power up, or to just recharge and get ready for the gym, for your evening errands, for your antics. Wherever you are, I've got you. This is Riz Khan. You are with Leica Radio Manchester.

L2, Jab Talak, spinning on Drive. Before this one, it was a brand new record, which I introduced to you and played on the show for the first time yesterday, from the new movie Avarapuntu, which is now out and available for you to watch in the cinema. The song I played was Tera Mera Rishta Continues. Our connection continues, and it kind of does. From Monday, we are back. The weekday crew is back from Monday. The weekend crew take over from tomorrow, obviously, through the weekend. And from Monday, by the way, we are launching a really exciting series of competitions. Make sure you are locked in across the Like Radio Network in Manchester, especially for a huge series of giveaways for an unmissable one. It's coming to Manchester. This hour on Drive is my cruise control selection, and I help you to hype up, yeah, but also hype down. I've got a soundtrack selection to suit everyone's feel, flavour, taste, vibe, scene, setting, motive, plans, atmosphere, mood. Hopefully, something for everyone. And if you are with me on my cruise control selection, then you can hop in on WhatsApp 07703403020. As ever, it is good to hear from you all. I was going to say, it's good to see you all. I can't see you. I can only see my favourite people.

0: which is a mic. 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I've been staring at it since like 2 hours. That's all I've been looking at is a microphone and buttons. How's your view doing?
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2: Traffic and travel.
3: Still some delays as you head eastbound on the M62 tonight. It's partially blocked following an accident. Junction 19 at Harewood through to 20 at Rochdale. Also got some queues westbound the M56. Partial blockage there after an accident. 11 at Preston Brook through to 12 at Runcorn. Greenfield traffic still affected by some restrictions as well because of that Moorland fire a couple of weeks back. Holmforth Road shut in both directions from Tunstead Lane through to the home turn. Busy through Salford as well. Traffic lights all out of order. The East Lancs Road out towards Lancaster Road. And still fairly busy as you head clockwise. The M60 round over Barton Bridge falling on for a broken down vehicle earlier near to Junction 12 where you meet with the M62 at Eccles. That's the latest.
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0: Michelle Perreault from the movie Boggy 4. 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
0: 6:31 on Drive, you at Riz Khan. Here's your local news roundup. Police and the fire service were at the scene of an apparent standoff in Salford with a man on the roof of a building. Local residents report that the man has been on the roof of a terrace property in Ash Street near the town centre since yesterday evening. A large emergency services response is in attendance with police, fire engines and ambulances all at the scene. The police have confirmed they are in attendance and said that the incident is in relation to an arrest attempt for the man from another police force. Other news tonight, racing at dangerous speeds, failing to hit the brakes at red traffic lights and forcing a pedestrian to run for safety. This was a reckless moment. The driver of a stolen van tried to evade police. The vehicle reached speeds of up to 100 miles an hour during a pursuit through Bolton, Wigan and Chorley on Wednesday. And at one point, the van could be seen clipping a roundabout and narrowly avoiding a car. The driver's luck finally ran out when the van mounted a pedestrian crossing and hit a stationary car. The police says it received a 999 call at 6:23 on Wednesday about a van containing parcels worth around £1,000 being stolen in Bolton. These are your local news headlines. More news at the top of the hour at 7.
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0: Right, that's all I have got time for today and for this week. God willing, I'm back with you on Monday for a huge show and a huge series of giveaways. We are starting this coming Monday. Until then, from Riz, Allah Hafiz, take care, very good night. Fiamanillah.

0: traffic and travel.
1: Traffic remaining busy as you head eastbound on the M62 tonight. We've got a partial blockage there following on from an accident, ditching 19 at Harewood through to 20 at Rochdale. It's also slow at Greenfield with restrictions on Holmfirth Road because of a serious fire in the moorland between Tunstead Lane and the home turn. Salford traffic still busy as well. Traffic lights all out of order. The East Lancs Road on towards Lancaster Road, so a bit of additional caution required getting through there. And also quite slow out of Manchester on Trinity Way near to Cheetham Hill Road. Thankfully elsewhere, most of our routes starting to ease up, certainly back to normal westbound the M56 where we had an accident earlier. 11 at Preston Brook through to 12 at Runcorn. All lanes now reopen. That's the latest.
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2: The top stories this hour. Another passenger train has derailed in under 24 hours, this time in Essex. The London-bound train partially came off the tracks in Wickford this afternoon. Network Rail says there are no significant injuries, but two people are still in hospital after yesterday's derailment close to Lewes Station in East Sussex. Christian Walmer is a railway writer and historian.
3: There's certainly fears that it might be buckling tracks, and indeed a lot of the services are now running more slowly because there are worries about this. These will have to be investigated by the Rail Investigation Branch, but certainly there are going to be widespread concerns about this.
2: The Prime Minister has banned the sale of single-use barbecues, saying they'll cause damage in tinderbox Britain. Andy Burnham also says he'll commission firefighting planes as several wildfires continue to burn. A blaze in Stour Bridge in the West Midlands has destroyed 19 properties. A man has admitted shooting dead the boss of an American healthcare company in New York in 2024. Luigi Mangione pleaded guilty to two federal charges of stalking Brian Thompson with intent to kill. The 28-year-old still facing a murder trial, despite his legal team filing a petition against double jeopardy. U.S. Attorney James McDonald says it was a premeditated and calculated killing.
4: The defendant committed this murder in an attempt to draw public attention to his dislike of certain businesses. But we live in a civilized society governed by the rule of law. There can be no celebrity in assassination.
2: A 40-year-old man's been arrested on suspicion of murder after a clash between rival biker gangs in Gwent. Anthony Jones, who was 56, died after disorder near Pontypool last week. The UK's electric vehicle sales target could be cut to 50% following pressure from car makers. The government's reviewing the zero-emission mandate. Currently, 80% of all new cars sold must be EVs by the end of the decade. And Amazon founder Jeff Bezos is part of a consortium buying around a third of Liverpool Football Club. The group's led by British Indian investor Amit Bhatia. From Sky News, I'm Stevie Shillingham.
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5: आज रात लंदन में हल्के फुल्के बादल हल्की फुल्की हवा 19 डिग्री टेम्परेचर कल मैक्सिमम 26 मिनिमम 16 एंड थोड़ा सा पार्टली क्लाउडी रहेगा सनी इंटरवल्स रहेंगे मैनचेस्टर में पार्टली क्लाउडी है 12 डिग्री टेम्परेचर है हल्की फुल्की हवा कल मैक्सिमम 21 डिग्री मिनिमम 11 डिग्री सनी इंटरवल्स
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5: It was just another day. 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Don't let your speed creep.
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2: The top stories this hour. Mobile phone users in England and Wales have been left surprised after an emergency government alert went off without warning. It's telling people not to light anything that sparks fires. It follows the outbreak of several major blazes, including one that spread in Stourbridge in the West Midlands, destroying 19 homes. Our correspondent Nick Martin has more.
3: It is a very clear indication of just how seriously the government are taking this. And this alert that's just rang out on this scale is unprecedented. This is the first time that an England and Wales national alert has been sent to all mobile phones.
2: There's been a second train derailment in under 24 hours. No one's believed to be seriously hurt in this afternoon's incident near Wickford in Essex. A man's admitted fatally shooting a US healthcare executive after pleading guilty to federal stalking charges. Lawyers for Luigi Mangione are now trying to get a state murder charge thrown out over the death of Brian Thompson in New York in 2024. Two men have been charged with the attempted murder of Sara Sharif's father in prison. Irfan Sharif, who's serving life for killing his daughter in Woking in 2023, was attacked at Belmarsh Jail in London on New Year's Day last year. Liverpool's owners have agreed to sell around a third of a club to a consortium featuring Jeff Bezos, led by Amit Bhatia. Fenway Sports Group have valued the club at more than £5 billion. Bhatia becomes vice chair, but Bezos is not joining the board. Financial expert Andy Appleby says it's win-win for both parties.
4: Cachet, I think they certainly bring a lot of money to Liverpool just in terms of the ownership group. They'll be in the Davos conversations. You know, he has a tremendous reach and access and control worldwide. Nothing but positive for Liverpool.
2: And Eurovision organisers are looking to change the rules. Votes next year could be online only to discourage voting campaigns that may influence the end result. Bulgaria will play host after winning last year's competition. From Sky News, I'm Stevie Shillinglaw.
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5: आज रात लंदन में 19 डिग्री टेम्परेचर हल्के फुल्के बादल हल्की फुल्की हवा कल मैक्सिमम 26 डिग्री मिनिमम 16 डिग्री हमारे अच्छे दिनांक है मैनचेस्टर में आज हल्के फुल्के बादल हल्की फुल्की हवा वहां पे तो पहले से अच्छे दिन है 12 डिग्री टेम्परेचर है कल मैक्सिमम 21 डिग्री मिनिमम 11 डिग्री सनी इंटरवल्स
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3: Top stories this hour. Jason Arday, the Cambridge professor at the Centre of a Plagiarism Inquiry, has been found dead. He resigned from the university last week following allegations he copied his PhD thesis and other research, which he denied. Police say they were called to an address in southwest London this afternoon and found a 41-year-old man unresponsive. Mobile phone users in England and Wales have been caught by surprise tonight receiving an emergency alert. The government's telling millions not to light anything that could spark a fire. Andy Burnham says people need to take the message seriously. One huge wildfire has spread, destroying 19 homes in Stourbridge in the West Midlands. Resident Andrew Reynolds says the speed of the blaze surprised everyone.
4: It just engulfed everything. It's a block of six houses together and it just ripped through them all. Everybody's lost so much. I mean, there's absolutely nothing left in anybody's houses. It's all gone.
3: Another passenger train has derailed in under 24 hours, this time in Essex. The London-bound train partially came off the tracks in Wickford this afternoon. Network Rail says there are no significant injuries, but two people are still in hospital after yesterday's derailment close to Lewes Station in East Sussex. Christian Walmer is a railway writer and historian.
5: There's certainly fears that it might be buckling tracks, and indeed a lot of the services are now running more slowly because there are worries about this. These will have to be investigated by the Rail Investigation Branch, but certainly there are going to be widespread concerns about this.
3: A man's been arrested on suspicion of murder after a teenage boy died following reports of a possible burglary in Bedfordshire. Officers were called to Lynn Slade last night and found a 17-year-old unresponsive. A parliamentary investigation into financial donations made to Nigel Farage has resumed. It's after the Reform leader won the Clacton by-election. And Tottenham captain Christian Romero's posted a farewell to fans. The message comes ahead of his proposed £34 million transfer to Atletico Madrid. From Sky News, I'm Stevie Shillinglaw.
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6: आज रात लंदन में हल्के फुल्के बादल, हल्की फुल्की हवा, 19 डिग्री टेम्परेचर, कल मैक्सिमम 26, मिनिमम 16, सनी इंटरवल्स. मैनचेस्टर में हल्के फुल्के बादल, आज रात हल्की फुल्की हवा, 12 डिग्री टेम्परेचर, मैक्सिमम 21, 11 minimum sunny intervals.
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After the smash hit run in 2025, Surrenderella is back for 2026. From the producers of Britain's Got Bungalow and The Deranged Marriage, Rifko Theatre Company turned this classic Panto tale on its head and give it an exciting, dizzy twist. 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
1: 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Celebrate 50 years of Yash Chopra's Kabhi Kabhi on the 11th of October and marking its 25th anniversary, Dil Chahata Hai on the 18th of October. 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